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2: Fox News, I'm Deborah Valentine. The evacuation of ships from the Strait of Hormuz is halted by a UN agency after the British military reported a Singapore vessel was hit by a projectile off the coast of Oman.
3: U.S. officials confirmed the IRGC attacked a Singapore-flagged cargo ship with a drone as it tried to cross the Strait of Hormuz today.
2: Fox's Aisha Hosni reporting from the White House. A race against time in Venezuela after two major earthquakes left at least 188 people dead. Rescuers are trying to reach at least another 200 people who remain trapped.
4: And rescue crews are racing against time, searching through mountains of rubble as powerful aftershocks threaten to bring down even more structures. And teams are also battling landslides while pulling survivors from the debris.
2: Fox Weather's Katie Byrne, Wednesday's quakes occurred within 30 seconds of each other. 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
4: I want to be that old couple. I want to be that old guy walking behind his wife going, "It's hot. Where are we going?" That guy's earned his stripes. I like a couple that's been together so long they can start a fight without talking. She can just look at him. He'll go, "Don't start that. Not here." That's love. They say married men live longer. I think it just feels that way. My dad is starting to come unglued a little bit. He's using the wrong words to describe stuff, and he's convinced he's right. So we took him to the candle store. He walks into a store full of people, goes, "Smells like incest in here." I took him to the heart doctor for a checkup. He comes out. I go, "How'd it go?" He goes, "Ah, they put them wires on my chest. Gave me a KGB. I'm clear." I say, "You live long enough, you watch your parents become children again." My dad's 67. My son is 7. I took them to Disney World. They're the same person.
5: It's hot. I gotta pee. 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
2: Increasing clouds overnight, 68 for the low, a 60% chance of rain and thunderstorms on Friday, tomorrow's high 87. And then Friday night, a 70% chance of rain and thunderstorms with a low of 72. Saturday, an 80% chance of rain and thunderstorms with a high in the upper 80s. Sunday, a 20% chance of rain and thunderstorms with a high in the lower 90s. And on Monday, sunny with a high in the lower to mid 90s.

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2: My dad loved us, he just didn't care about our general happiness or self-esteem. I remember one time, we were really little kids. I have two sisters and a brother, and all four of us were in a family car ride for 3 hours. My dad was driving, going down the highway, and in the distance, we see a McDonald's. We see the golden arches, and we got so excited. We started chanting, McDonald's, McDonald's, and my dad pulled into the drive-thru, and we started cheering. And then he ordered one black coffee for himself. And kept driving. And you know, as mad as that made me as a little kid, in retrospect, that is the funniest thing I have ever seen in my entire life. How perfect is that? And you know, as mad as that made me as a little kid, in retrospect, that is the funniest thing I have ever seen in my entire life. How perfect is that?

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4: Increasing clouds overnight, 68 for the low, a 60% chance of rain and thunderstorms on Friday, tomorrow's high 87. And then Friday night, a 70% chance of rain and thunderstorms with a low of 72. Saturday, an 80% chance of rain and thunderstorms with a high in the upper 80s. Sunday, a 20% chance of rain and thunderstorms with a high in the lower 90s. And on Monday, sunny with a high in the lower to mid 90s.

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1: News. I'm Deborah Valentine. There's a pause on ships traveling through the Strait of Hormuz. The International Maritime Organization, a UN agency, said it halted the evacuation of ships after a drone attack on a Singapore vessel. U.S. officials claim it was an IRGC drone.
2: Iran has warned ships out there that transiting the strait without their authorization will be dealt with.
1: Fox's Aisha Hosni reporting. Vice President J.D. Vance defending President Trump's long-term objectives in Iran.
3: He says, we came what we set out to do. We created incredible diplomatic, economic, and military leverage. Let's use that leverage to go and accomplish an even bigger win for the American people.
1: The vice president made the comment during a conversation at the Richard Nixon Presidential Library in Yorba Linda, California, while promoting his new book, America's Listening, to Fox News.
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7: Wow, you sound fantastic. You have great energy. I'm excited to be here. I had a couple of Red Bulls before the show. Yeah, they say Red Bull gives you wings. I'm like, nah, it gives me heart palpitations and the shakes. I like it, though. I don't even care how it tastes. Right? I feel like every time I'm drinking one, someone will tell me how bad it tastes while I'm drinking it. Obviously, I don't care. I'm like, bro, I know it tastes like Skittles and pennies. Doesn't it? It's sort of fruity, kind of metallic. It's like eating sweet tarts and drinking out of the sprinklers when you're a kid. Sometimes I have those five-hour energy shots. You ever have those? Yeah, those are fantastic, like one at a time. Yeah, two's a real bad idea. Tell you why the math doesn't add up the way you think it might. I took two one time like an idiot. I was like, oh, 5 hour energy plus 5 hour energy. I should be looking at about 10 hours of energy. That is not how that works out at all. Yeah, just so you know, you don't get 10 hours of energy. What you get is like a 45 minute panic attack.
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4: Increasing clouds overnight, 68 for the low, a 60% chance of rain and thunderstorms on Friday, tomorrow's high 87. And then Friday night, a 70% chance of rain and thunderstorms with a low of 72. Saturday, an 80% chance of rain and thunderstorms with a high in the upper 80s. Sunday, a 20% chance of rain and thunderstorms with a high in the lower 90s. And on Monday, sunny with a high in the lower to mid 90s.

watch the children play. You know, tomorrow is their future. 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
2: I'm Ted Lindner. Venezuela's health minister tonight announcing at least 235 people have died after two powerful earthquakes struck Venezuela last night.
3: More than 1,000 others are hurt and many remain missing. Officials fear hundreds may still be trapped under collapsed buildings, and rescue crews are racing against time.
2: That's Fox's Katie Byrne. And President Trump at the White House hosting a Rose Garden Club dinner for American farmers. During his remarks, he touted his work on energy for farming equipment.
4: I ended the electric vehicle mandate, which would have gutted the ethanol industry forever. And I saved your ethanol industry, and I think everyone knows that.
2: The president signing an executive order to accelerate innovation in America's food supply through agriculture modernization in an effort to empower farmers and ranchers and bolster the strength and security of the country's food supply. 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
3: I got upset when the cell phone people started sponsoring the NASCAR because I'm a tradition. I like Winston. That's what I like right there. And a lot of my relatives, my grandpa, when he found out it wasn't Winston, he was like,
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3: I always thought Steve Free Mini Pads ought to do NASCAR sponsorship. I just thought the announcing would be pretty cool. It's a beautiful summer's eve here at the track. The KY Jelly car has just accelerated. The Vagisil car has been itching and burning rubber all season out there. All right.
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6: Increasing clouds overnight, 68 for the low, a 60% chance of rain and thunderstorms on Friday, tomorrow's high 87, and then Friday night a 70% chance of rain and thunderstorms with a low of 72. Saturday an 80% chance of rain and thunderstorms with a high in the upper 80s. Sunday a 20% chance of rain and thunderstorms with a high in the lower 90s. And on Monday, sunny with a high in the lower to mid 90s.

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2: I'm Sue Guzman. President Trump says the Strait of Hormuz is now open after there was a pause for a time Thursday when a Singapore flagship came under Iranian drone fire.
3: Iran has warned ships out there that transiting the strait without their authorization will be dealt with.
2: Fox's Aisha Hosni. President Trump telling reporters Thursday the U.S. is negotiating peace talks from a position of, quote, pure strength. Vice President J.D. Vance Thursday defending President Trump's long-term objectives in Iran.
4: He says, we came what we set out to do. We created incredible diplomatic, economic, and military leverage. Let's use that leverage to go and accomplish an even bigger win for the American people.
2: The VP making the comment during a conversation at the Richard Nixon Presidential Library in Yorba Linda, California, while promoting his new book. 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
3: Speaking of problems, I read this. Apparently the Israelis and Palestinians are not getting along. What the? I don't know how they're going to solve their issues. They've tried violence. That hasn't worked. But you know what they haven't tried? And I think it's worth a shot. They haven't tried a good dad. Because a good dad can solve a problem in 30 seconds. I say we send a good dad over there. What in the hell is going on over here? Well, he started it. No, he started. I don't care who started it. Knock it off. Why are you fighting anyway? Well, this is mine. No, it's mine. How about if it was neither of yours? Would you like that? How about if I took it away from both of you? You don't like that so much. Figure out how to share it. Give each other a kiss and a hug. Say you love each other. Get a good night's sleep. We're gonna have a great day tomorrow.
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4: Increasing clouds overnight, 68 for the low, a 60% chance of rain and thunderstorms on Friday, tomorrow's high 87, and then Friday night a 70% chance of rain and thunderstorms with a low of 72. Saturday an 80% chance of rain and thunderstorms with a high in the upper 80s. Sunday a 20% chance of rain and thunderstorms with a high in the lower 90s. And on Monday, sunny with a high in the lower to mid 90s.

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1: News. I'm Ted Linder. At least 235 people are now confirmed dead after those two powerful earthquakes struck Venezuela.
2: More than 1,000 others are hurt and many remain missing. Officials fear hundreds may still be trapped under collapsed buildings, and rescue crews are racing against time.
1: That's Fox's Katie Byrne. After returning from negotiations with Iran and Switzerland, Vice President J.D. Vance joining a sit-down conversation at the Richard Nixon Presidential Library in Yorba Linda, California, to promote his new book, but also defending President Trump's long-term objectives in Iran.
3: He says, we came what we set out to do. We created incredible diplomatic, economic, and military leverage. Let's use that leverage to go and accomplish an even bigger win for the American people. That's what he's asked us to do. It's not over yet, but so far so good.
1: The Trump administration insists Iran will never have a nuclear weapon. 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
0: The housing market is heating up. The average home sits on the market for just a month before getting an offer. When time is precious, information is essential, so buyers need to be educated in case they need to decide quickly. 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
4: I went to the doctor, and I wanted to make sure that I was okay for the road. The doctor did a blood test, a stress test, and blood pressure, and they were really good. Now, the doctor looked at me shocked. She goes, "These numbers are good." She goes, "Did you know you're allergic to wheat?" I did not know that. The next time one of my friends call me and say, "John, we're going wheat picking. Would you like to come?" I'll have to say no. Then I thought, wait a minute, maybe I should ask questions. Wheat is flour. I said, "What does this wheat thing mean?" She said, "Do you eat a lot of gluten?" I don't know what gluten is, but yes, I would say yes. I think I'm mostly gluten, to be honest with you. I don't know. And she gave me a book of things that have gluten in it. You know what has gluten in it? Every day! I didn't take it well. "Have you tried gluten-free stuff? It needs gluten." Then I tried some gluten-free bread. I immediately asked for gluten spread so that I might reintroduce the gluten. I hope they make "I Can't Believe It's Not Gluten." The gluten-free bread doesn't toast. It broke the toaster.
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5: About a 60% chance of rain and thunderstorms here for your Friday, 87 for the high later today, a 70% chance of rain and thunderstorms for your Friday night, 72 for the low, and an 80% chance of rain and thunderstorms on Saturday with a high of 87. Sunday, a 20% chance of rain and thunderstorms, lower 90s, and Monday, sunny with a high in the lower to mid-90s.

0: This is what matters. 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This is sportsmanship. School sports. It's not the outcome that matters most, but the way the games are played. This message presented by the Kentucky High School Athletic Association and the Kentucky High School Athletic Directors Association.
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2: I want to be that old couple. I want to be that old guy walking behind his wife going, "It's hot. Where are we going?" That guy's earned his stripes. I like a couple that's been together so long they can start a fight without talking. And she can just look at him. He'll go, "Don't start that. Not here." That's love. They say married men live longer. I think it just feels that way. My dad is starting to come unglued a little bit. He's using the wrong words to describe stuff, and he's convinced he's right. So we took him to the candle store. He walks into a store full of people, goes, "Smells like incest in here." I took him to the heart doctor for a checkup. He comes out. I go, "How'd it go?" He goes, "Ah, they put them wires on my chest. Gave me a KGB. I'm clear." They say you live long enough, you watch your parents become children again. My dad's 67, my son is 7. I took them to Disney World. They're the same person.
3: It's hot. I gotta pee. How much further is it?
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4: A 60% chance of rain and thunderstorms here for your Friday. 87 for the high later today. A 70% chance of rain and thunderstorms for your Friday night. 72 for the low. And an 80% chance of rain and thunderstorms on Saturday with a high of 87. Sunday, a 20% chance of rain and thunderstorms, lower 90s. And Monday, sunny with a high in the lower to mid 90s.

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1: News, I'm Ted Lindner. The evacuation of ships from the Strait of Hormuz halted for a time Thursday by a UN agency after the British military reported a Singapore vessel was hit by a projectile off the coast of Oman.
2: U.S. officials confirmed the IRGC attacked a Singapore-flagged cargo ship with a drone as it tried to cross the Strait of Hormuz today.
1: Fox's Aisha Hosni. The president says the strait has since reopened. And at least 235 people have died after two powerful earthquakes struck Venezuela.
3: More than 1,000 others are hurt and many remain missing. Officials fear hundreds may still be trapped under collapsed buildings, and rescue crews are racing against time.
1: That's Fox's Katie Byrne. And a 74-year-old Florida man became the oldest person to be executed in the state. Dusty Ray Spencer, convicted of fatally stabbing his wife Karen back in 1992. The execution, the ninth in Florida this year after a record 19 last year. 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
3: My dad loved us. He just didn't care about our general happiness or self-esteem. I remember one time we were really little kids. I have two sisters and a brother, and all four of us were in a family car ride for 3 hours. My dad was driving, going down the highway, and in the distance, we see a McDonald's. We see the golden arches, and we got so excited. We started chanting, McDonald's, McDonald's, and my dad pulled into the drive-thru, and we started cheering. And then he ordered one black coffee for himself. And kept driving. And you know, as mad as that made me as a little kid, in retrospect, that is the funniest thing I have ever seen in my entire life. How perfect is that? He had a van load of little kids, and he got black coffee. The one thing from McDonald's no child could enjoy.
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5: About a 60% chance of rain and thunderstorms here for your Friday, 87 for the high later today, a 70% chance of rain and thunderstorms for your Friday night, 72 for the low, and an 80% chance of rain and thunderstorms on Saturday with a high of 87. Sunday, a 20% chance of rain and thunderstorms, lower 90s, and Monday sunny with a high in the lower to mid-90s.

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1: Fox News, I'm Sue Guzman. Officials in Venezuela rushing to find survivors after two major earthquakes left at least 235 dead and injured 4,300. Thousands of others are missing still.
2: Rescue crews are racing against time, searching through mountains of rubble as powerful aftershocks threaten to bring down even more structures. And teams are also battling landslides while pulling survivors from the debris.
1: Fox Weather's Katie Byrne. President Trump hosting a garden club dinner for American farmers Thursday night, saying his energy policy is helping to lift struggling U.S. farmers.
3: I ended the electric vehicle mandate, which would have gutted the ethanol industry forever. And I saved your ethanol industry, and I think everyone knows that.
1: The president signing an executive order to accelerate innovation in America's food supply through agriculture modernization. 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
4: Wow, you sound fantastic. You have great energy. I'm excited to be here. I had a couple of Red Bulls before the show. Yeah, they said Red Bull gives you wings. I'm like, nah, it gives me heart palpitations and the shakes. I like it, though. I don't even care how it tastes. Right? I feel like every time I'm drinking one, someone will tell me how bad it tastes while I'm drinking it. Obviously, I don't care. I'm like, bro, I know it tastes like Skittles and pennies. Doesn't it? It's sort of fruity, kind of metallic. It's like eating sweet tarts and drinking out of the sprinklers when you're a kid. Sometimes I have those five-hour energy shots. You ever have those? Yeah, those are fantastic, like one at a time. Yeah, two's a real bad idea. I'll tell you why the math doesn't add up the way you think it might. I took two one time like an idiot. I was like, oh, five-hour energy plus five-hour energy. I should be looking at about 10 hours of energy. That is not how that works out at all. Yeah, just so you know, you don't get 10 hours of energy. What you get is like a 45-minute panic attack.
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4: About a 60% chance of rain and thunderstorms here for your Friday, 87 for the high later today, a 70% chance of rain and thunderstorms for your Friday night, 72 for the low, and an 80% chance of rain and thunderstorms on Saturday with a high of 87. Sunday, a 20% chance of rain and thunderstorms, lower 90s, and Monday, sunny with a high in the lower to mid-90s.

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1: News. I'm Ted Linder. At least 235 people have died after two powerful earthquakes strike Venezuela.
2: More than 1,000 others are hurt and many remain missing. Officials fear hundreds may still be trapped under collapsed buildings, and rescue crews are racing against time.
1: That's Fox's Katie Byrne, the U.S. pledging to provide assistance to Venezuela. The evacuation of ships from the Strait of Hormuz halted for a time Thursday by a U.N. agency after the British military reported a Singapore vessel was hit by a projectile off the coast of Oman.
3: U.S. officials confirmed the IRGC attacked a Singapore-flagged cargo ship with a drone as it tried to cross the Strait of Hormuz today.
1: Fox's Aisha Hazni, President Trump saying the strait has since reopened. And a 74-year-old Florida man became the oldest person to be executed in the state. Dusty Ray Spencer, convicted of fatally stabbing his wife Karen back in 1992. The execution the ninth in Florida this year. 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
4: Speaking of problems, I read this. Apparently the Israelis and Palestinians are not getting along. What the? I don't know how they're going to solve their issues. They've tried violence. That hasn't worked. But you know what they haven't tried? And I think it's worth a shot. They haven't tried a good dad. Because a good dad can solve a problem in 30 seconds. I say we send a good dad over there. What in the hell is going on over here? Well, he started it. No, he started. I don't care who started it. Knock it off. Why are you fighting anyway? Well, this is mine. No, it's mine. How about if it was neither of yours? Would you like that? How about if I took it away from both of you? You don't like that so much. Figure out how to share it. Give each other a kiss and a hug. Say you love each other. Get a good night's sleep. We're going to have a great day tomorrow.
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4: About a 60% chance of rain and thunderstorms here for your Friday. 87 for the high later today. A 70% chance of rain and thunderstorms for your Friday night. 72 for the low. And an 80% chance of rain and thunderstorms on Saturday with a high of 87. Sunday, a 20% chance of rain and thunderstorms, lower 90s. And Monday, sunny with a high in the lower to mid-90s.

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1: News. I'm Sue Guzman. President Trump says the Strait of Hormuz is now open after there was a pause for a time Thursday when a Singapore-flagged ship came under Iranian drone fire.
2: Iran has warned ships out there that transiting the strait without their authorization will be dealt with.
1: Fox's Aisha Hosni. Vice President J.D. Vance Thursday defending President Trump's long-term objectives in Iran.
3: He says we came what we set out to do. We created incredible diplomatic, economic, and military leverage. Let's use that leverage to go and accomplish an even bigger win for the American people.
1: And Russia is reporting one of the biggest Ukrainian attacks on its soil and annexed Crimea since Russia began its full-scale invasion of Ukraine more than 4 years ago. Russian air defense is intercepting 660 drones in a major nighttime attack. 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
7: I went to the doctor, and I wanted to make sure that I was okay for the road. The doctor did a blood test, a stress test, and blood pressure, and they were really good. Now, the doctor looked at me shocked. She goes, "These numbers are good." She goes, "Did you know you're allergic to wheat?" I did not know that. The next time one of my friends call me and say, "John, we're going wheat picking. Would you like to come?" I'll have to say no. Then I thought, wait a minute, maybe I should ask questions. Wheat is flour. I said, "What does this wheat thing mean?" She said, "Do you eat a lot of gluten?" I don't know what gluten is, but yes, I would say yes. I think I'm mostly gluten, to be honest with you. I don't know. And she gave me a book of things that have gluten in it. You know what has gluten in it? Every day! I didn't take it well. Have you tried gluten-free stuff? It needs gluten. Then I tried some gluten-free bread. I immediately asked for gluten spread so that I might reintroduce the gluten. I hope they make I Can't Believe It's Not Gluten. The gluten-free bread doesn't toast. It broke the toaster.
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0: 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They would like to thank you folks for kindly dropping in. You're all invited back again to this locality to have a heaping helping of their hospitality. Beverly Hillbillies, that's what they call them now. Nice folks. Y'all come back, yeah?
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3: This is Kentucky Farm Bureau's across Kentucky. For the first time in decades, New World screwworm has been detected in the U.S. The pest is not expected to migrate to the state, but importing an infected animal could impact the Commonwealth. Kentucky Ag Commissioner Jonathan Schell says there are safeguards that must be enforced.
4: Any livestock, pet, wildlife, less commonly in people and birds, but you know, it is something that we're monitoring and that we're diligent in making sure that we keep our Kentuckians as safe as possible. But at the end of the day, this is the thing that we need to remember as a people, is that this is an animal health issue. It is not a food safety issue. Infested animals will be destroyed and not enter into the food chain. This is preventable and treatable, and that is what we're going to focus on. And again, it is an animal health issue. It is not a food safety issue.
3: Livestock, horses, and other pets are susceptible. Information on transporting animals at kyagr.com. This is Across Kentucky.
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11: Today I'm going to help parents translate teen slang. Now, when a teen says something is on fleek, it's exactly like saying, that's rad. It simply means that something is awesome or cool. Another one is totes. It's exactly like saying, totally, just shorter. As in, I totes love going to the mall with Becca. Another word you might hear is jelly. Jelly is a shorter, better way to say jealous. As in,

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About a 60% chance of rain and thunderstorms here for your Friday. 87 for the high later today. A 70% chance of rain and thunderstorms for your Friday night. 72 for the low. And an 80% chance of rain and thunderstorms on Saturday with a high of 87. Sunday, a 20% chance of rain and thunderstorms, lower 90s. And Monday, sunny with a high in the lower to mid-90s.

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1: Good morning. I'm Chris Jesse. Lori Houchins and Dwayne Forbes are off. Fox News is coming up next as we get into this next hour.
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2: News, I'm Roxanne Evans. Iran striking a vessel in the Strait of Hormuz, compromising efforts to restore shipping through the important waterway.
3: U.S. officials say the Singapore-flagged cargo ship called Ever Lovely was exiting the Strait of Hormuz off the Omani coast Thursday when it was hit by one IRGC drone. The IRGC's Navy has warned vessels will only be allowed to pass in routes that Iran has approved.
2: Fox's Madeline Rivera. Rescue efforts intensifying in Venezuela following two major earthquakes yesterday. The death toll now over 230. President Trump returns to Washington Hilton later today for the first time since the attempted assassination at the White House Correspondents' Dinner. The president to headline the Faith and Freedom Coalition's Road to Majority Conference. 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
1: For Friday, it is June 26th, and from the Studio 101 News Desk, I'm Chris Jesse. The 2026 Hart County Fair is about here. Events actually start with the schedule on Saturday. The 4-H Goat and Sheep Show is at 9 tomorrow morning. And then events continue on Monday morning with the 4-H Pet and Dog Show at 10:30. And Monday night is a pageant night with the Miss Hart County Fair pageant at 7 o'clock. Carnival rides will begin Tuesday night and run all the way through Saturday night at this year's Hart County Fair. Admission to the fairgrounds is $12 per person per night, and that includes all of the events at the fair. Rides are included once you pay that gate admission. Now, Saturday night is family night at the fair, Saturday night, July 4th. Admission will be $10 per person on Saturday night. This is the 140th Hart County Fair. Again, runs through July 4th. And for more information on this year's Hart County Fair, visit hartcountyfairky.org or find Hart County Fairgrounds on Facebook. You'll be able to download a complete fair book and get the schedule of events there if you want to keep them handy on your phone. Again, the 140th Hart County Fair events begin tomorrow morning, continue on Monday. Carnival rides begin Tuesday night and run through Saturday, July 4th. Unemployment numbers for the month of May were released Thursday by the Kentucky Education and Labor Department, and they show a slight increase for April around the state, including here in Hart County, where the unemployment rate for May is 4.9%, which is up from 4.3% in April and up slightly from a year ago at 4.4%. Among neighboring counties, Metcalf County's rate is the lowest at 4.5, followed by Barron County at 4.9. LaRue County comes in at 5%. Greene County is at 5.2. Edmondson County at 5.5. Hardin County at 5.6. And of neighboring counties, Grayson County has the highest unemployment rate at 6.2%. Now, around the state, Woodford County recorded the state's lowest job rate at 3.7%. Martin County recorded the state's highest unemployment rate at 9.8%. Kentucky's overall jobless rate for May is 4.8%, which is higher than the U.S. rate of 4.1% for the month of May. Showers and thunderstorms scattered through this weekend, then it gets hot as we head into the final few days of June. Details coming up.
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1: After getting swept at home by the Milwaukee Brewers earlier this week, the Reds were off on Thursday, a travel day, as they head to Pittsburgh for a series that starts tonight and runs through the weekend. Game one of the series with the Pirates is at 5:40 tonight. 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Crow & Son Funeral Home. Burial will be in Old Zion Cemetery, and visitation is from 11 a.m. to 8 p.m. this evening, and from 8 a.m. until service time on Saturday at A.F. Crow & Son Funeral Home. 50-year-old Wendy DeWanda Murphy Payne, a native of Greensburg, passed away Tuesday in Louisville. A private funeral service will be conducted under the direction of Gupton Landrum Funeral Home, with burial to follow in Liberty Separate Baptist Church Cemetery. How hot will it get? 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
1: A 70% chance of rain and thunderstorms for your Friday. Today's high about 86, and then a 70% chance of rain and thunderstorms overnight. 72 for the low. An 80% chance tomorrow, a high of 85, and a 60% chance tomorrow night, a low of 71. A 30% chance of showers and thunderstorms on Sunday with a high of 91. Then Monday, sunny and hot, a high of 94. Tuesday, sunny and hot, a high of 96. Heat index values are going to be pushing and better than 100 as we head into midweek next week. 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
2: It is Friday, June 26th. Let's talk sports. I'm Scott Fitzgerald here on the Kentucky News Network, starting with some sad news. The University of Louisville community is mourning the loss of longtime athletics administrator Kenny Klein. The beloved sports information director died yesterday at the age of 66 after nearly four decades with the Cardinals. Klein worked more than 13 consecutive Louisville men's basketball games and was the primary media contact during two national championship seasons. After retiring in 2022, he spent the last 2 years as special advisor to Hall of Fame coach Rick Pitino at St. John's. Klein, of course, survived by his wife Donna, two sons, and three grandchildren. Again, Kenny Klein, former sports information director at Louisville, passing at the age of 66. On to other sports. Now, big changes are coming to college basketball eligibility, and Kentucky will be impacted immediately. NCAA Division I Cabinet has approved a new 5 seasons in 5 years model, reshaping how long athletes can compete at the college level. Under the change, most UK players will gain an additional year of eligibility, including transfer Osame Ndiaye and top portal addition Milan Momcilovic. The rule goes into effect starting in 2027, but current players may already benefit under the new structure, altering roster planning, of course, for Coach Mark Pope and the Wildcats moving forward. And to horse racing, all eyes turn to Churchill Downs tomorrow as Kentucky Derby winner Sovereignty headlines a loaded field for the Grade 1 Stephen Foster. The Derby and Belmont winner returns off a 10-month campaign and a prep loss at Oaklawn. He's listed as the morning line favorite, but the field is competitive. Ask his trainer, Bill Mott.
3: Very good race. I mean, there's good horses in the race. I don't think we want to dismiss, you know, the horse that just won the Dubai World Cup. I think he's coming around. He's matured and looks like he's developed into a very nice horse as well, so there's plenty of quality, plenty of good horses in there.
2: And at the World Cup, Team USA falls to Turkey 3-2 in a meaningless game. They'll now open the knockout round against Bosnia Herzegovina. That coming up on Wednesday. Have a great weekend, Kentucky.
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1: Three, two, one. Oh, seeing those daytime high numbers for next week, I'm already feeling miserable. 96 Tuesday, really? Oh, my. All right, folks. Well, welcome to a Friday. We've made it through another work week together. Wrapping up the month of June this weekend. Hang tight with me for the next couple hours. Lori off. 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

0: Hello, Friday. How are you? Very well, Friday said. I'm going to get angry by the end of the weekend, Friday said. I'm going to make the sun beam down on you. I'm going to turn it into, like, crazy desert hot summer. Well, crazy desert dry, not dry. This is going to be humid, nasty, southern Kentucky hot summer. How about that? All right, so here's the time for all you folks to shine who've been complaining. You know, you start in December with your Facebookings, and you say, I don't care if it's 120 this summer. I won't complain because I hate this cold weather. Well, here you go. Here you go. Tell me how you liked it. And maybe you do. I say this all the time. I feel sorry for folks. I breathe mostly normal, but I'm a hot-natured person as far as temperature goes. My body runs hot, and you know I want it cooler than most people do in the room. But you know, in the summertime, it's just draining. And for those folks who have breathing issues, I hate that for them. I mean, it's very difficult when it gets that humid, the air gets that heavy and salt. I mean, it's bad. So I hate that, and check on, you know, as we head into next week, it's going to get into the mid and maybe even upper 90s. I saw guidance for Wednesday that said 98 just a few moments ago. That's beyond our forecast scope, but Wednesday maybe 98, midweek there. Heat index values are certainly going to be above 100 next week, so it's time to make sure your livestock has, you know, got the sheds cleaned out so you can open the barn doors, let them in if they don't have shade elsewhere. It's, you know, make sure pets have adequate shelter, all that stuff. You know, same stuff we talked to you, but it's going to get really cold. Same reverse principle for the heat. You know, if you've had an air conditioning problem, I'd call them today because about Monday or Tuesday, all the procrastinators will be doing that, if not already. So, and just prepare. It's a little bit of prep going into getting that hot. It's just going to be really, really hot next week. And persistently hot, it looks like, for a few days. So, all right. So, there's that. Saw this study this morning, and I thought, this was neat. Everybody like a good dad joke, right? And we all know what a dad joke is. You almost roll your eye a little bit at it. But there's an element of humor to it somewhere buried, right? Well, dad jokes may be good for your brain, one expert says. Let's see what this is about. My neighbor tiled my roof for free. He said it was on the house. Right? Dad joke. What that dad joke might elicit is a heavy sigh from family members. Experts say a silly pun can either alter internal body chemistry, lower stress, and potentially provide you real health benefits. Dad jokes are uniquely distinguished by their structure, content, and comedic devices. The study published by PsychRV, it's a psychology published report, an open access preprint repository for psychological research. That's what this publication is. Anyway, in analyzing thousands of examples, psychologists found that dad humor is firmly rooted in puns and wordplay, and while more advanced comedy requires context, a joke about a neighbor's roof may only require someone to understand the dual meaning of a single phrase. It's not too heavy, it's not too thought-provoking, so it doesn't cause you to continually think about what's being said and engage in it. It's just a quick little release of a sigh of relief. Predictable structure, making dad jokes broadly accessible. I'm trying to get down to more of the, this is a 2023 review, found that a single laughter session could slash cortisol levels by more than 36%. This drop in stress lights up regions like the prefrontal cortex, helping the brain to process complex ideas. Studies have linked pun comprehension to verbal ability, creative thinking, and the ability to make connections between different meanings. Again, this seems to be a stress relief type health thing. So, you know, next time you go to the doctor and you're like, get me all this, I'm taking too many pills, doc. I'm like, all right, laugh five times today. But I thought that was interesting. Here, this one line, The review found that a single laughter session, now I don't know what a laughter session really entails. Is that one laugh, one joke? And sometimes when you hear a dad joke, you just throw your arms up there and you go, I give up, whatever. Right. And it's kind of a pressure relief, like, you know those folks, probably in your circle of friends, maybe in your family, the conversation gets a little heavy. That person can jump in and just say anything and just kind of take the weight off the room. That kind, you know what I'm saying? Like, my partner I used to work with in the morning all the time, Joe Barry, we did morning shows together for years. I always said, like, Joe's the guy you want to have around when something gets too heavy, because he can come off with something and he can say it in a way nobody ever gets mad at him. I wouldn't call it dad jokey, but it very, very, you know, funny. And he could deliver the same words, the very same words, same line, and people would laugh. I could deliver the same line, and maybe there's sarcasm involved. He could deliver that line. I could turn around and say the very same words, and people get mad at me. You know, it's delivery, and it's how you do it, and those relief valve people in your life, good to have around for those kinds of situations. But again, a single laughter session, whatever that entails, could slash cortisol levels by more than 36%. If you don't read about cortisol or know about cortisol and what it does to your body, that's very, it's a very interesting studies on cortisol. And if you've got the beer belly, so to speak, everybody knows what a beer belly is, but you don't drink beer. you got that donut around the middle, midlife stress, likely a cortisol thing, really is. And you can watch all kinds of videos and stuff about that. So, but there you go. A good dad joke could be the remedy. Doc, what you going to do for me? You're going to read 5 dad jokes today, 2 hours apart, all day long as you go to work. Is there a prescription for that? Yes. $29.95. I'll bill you later. Dad joke can help your health. Dad jokes. Next time somebody tells one, just think to yourself, you know what? That just made me healthier for that. It is 6:32, and coming back with a history lesson for this June 26th. Good morning to you, Dwayne, off until 8. He'll join us for Swap Shop, and then Lori finishing up her vacation today. She'll be back with us next week as well.
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9: I want to be that old couple. I want to be that old guy walking behind his wife going,
10: it's hot, where are we going?
9: That guy's earned his stripes. I like a couple that's been together so long they can start a fight without talking. She can just look at him. He'll go, don't start that. Not here. That's love. You say married men live longer. I think it just feels that way. My dad is starting to come unglued a little bit. He's using the wrong words to describe stuff, and he's convinced he's right. So we took him to the candle store. He walks into a store full of people, goes, smells like incest in here. I took him to the heart doctor for a checkup. He comes out. I go, how'd it go? He goes, ah, they put them wires on my chest. Gave me a KGB. I'm clear. They say you live long enough, you watch your parents become children again. My dad's 67. My son is 7. I took them to Disney World. They're the same person.
1: It up. Laughs on Break.
0: Presented this hour by Bank of Buffalo. Today, 70% chance of rain and thunderstorms. Had some rain move through last night. It made its way down to about the Hart County, Barron County line, and then kind of started to dissipate and get eat up by the night. But either way, a little rain last night. Pretty good chance of some more of that this afternoon, this evening. 86 for today's high. 70% chance continues tonight, a low of 72. An 80% chance of rain and thunderstorms tomorrow, a high of 85. And then a 60% chance on Saturday night with a low of 71. Sunday, a 30% chance of showers and thunderstorms, a high of 91. Monday, sunny and hot, a high of 94. Tuesday, sunny, hotter, and a high of 96. I was looking at, again, kind of forecast guidance a little further out. Wednesday looked like it may be even in upper 90s, close to 100 for the actual air temperature. Certainly for heat index values, we're going to be in the triple digits for some of next week. So, again, make preparations and all that. As you head out this morning, partly cloudy sky, 69 degrees. And we'll look at our history lesson for this. June 26th. On this date, 2015. 5-4 ruling. The U.S. Supreme Court legalized same-sex marriage across the country, ruling that state-level bans on same-sex marriage violated the due process and equal protection clauses of the 14th Amendment. Again, effectively declaring any state's laws regarding the matter unconstitutional on the federal level. So that happened, and then, what has come after that? We had the clerk in Eastern Kentucky. A lot of those type stories fell out of the results of this particular 2015 ruling. It doesn't seem like it's been that long ago to me. It's been 11 years. Didn't realize it'd been that long ago. I didn't realize the year was 2015. All right, 1917, June 26th, U.S. troops entered World War I. First soldiers of the American forces landed in France. U.S. entered World War I, this date, 1917. 1945, the Charter of the United Nations, signed by 50 countries. They did that in San Francisco. The American forces landed in France. U.S. entered World War I, this date, 1945. The Charter of the United Nations, signed by 50 countries. They did that in San Francisco.

When I read stories like that, and there's a lot of narrative underneath what I wrote, I read you the headline just to cover it for our history lesson. But digging further into that, you read on and talk about some of the stuff. Even go back to Clinton's term. Clinton obviously was a Democrat, and bookended by Republicans who held the office, and we've kind of flipped back and forth between one and the other. The country's unhappy with one, we kind of go back the other way and then get unhappy and then go back the other way. And, obviously there are some staunch Democrat Republican voters who vote the same way all the time. They'd never change. But if that were the fact, we'd always have the same party president. So there's definitely a demographic of people out there that sway that don't necessarily vote their party line every time. I don't know. Voter turnout obviously has a lot to do with that and what's on people's minds at the moment when those elections happen, events, conditions, whether it's the economy or some other, really, really pressing hot button issue of the moment. Those things tend to sway undecided voters and stuff and those things. But either way, what I was going to say is I just feel like even going back to Clinton, a further, history-wise, it's not been that long ago. I know it's been three decades, but it doesn't feel like that long ago if you're my age or older. I don't know. I Clinton and Bush were civil. And that's not to say that President Obama and President Trump can't have a civil conversation, but I just don't feel like they're going to sit down and have a chit-chat if it's not for a purpose. I feel like Clinton and Bush, and you can go back further than that, certainly. I feel like they would. I feel like they would just hang tight and at least go, you know what? We can have a drink and talk civilly about everything other than politics for a few minutes. I don't know. Maybe be chums in the pub for a while. I don't know. I just don't feel like that's possible today when you think about that level of Democrat-Republican foes. All right, 1997, the first Harry Potter novel, Harry Potter and the Philosopher's Stone, published in the United Kingdom, was later released in the United States under the title Harry Potter and the Sorcerer's Stone. 1997, I never got into the Harry Potter stuff too much. The movies were huge, too. 2008, District of Columbia versus Heller. The Supreme Court struck down a handgun ban in the District of Columbia. 5-4. A lot of Supreme Court close votes we've mentioned here today, obviously. And then yesterday, some of those juggernaut rulings we talked about, they were pretty divided. And that's interesting to me that, if we expect our laws to be followed, the law followed black and white. The law is not black and white. We obviously see it a lot of times, but as far as the rules go, it has to be black and white for it to work. It's supposed to be a clearly defined set of rules we follow, all that. But if the Supreme Court can't agree better than 5-4 on these huge decisions, how do we expect our nation to fully agree with the 5 out of the 4, or the 5 out of the 9. And I know that that's the ultimate ruling on these things, and those can be reversed, as even we've seen recently. But, if the Supreme Court Justices panel is so divided over stuff, we can't just expect Americans to swallow whatever ruling is handed down by that divided panel, hook, line, and sinker. Food for thought there for you. Today's birthdays, I didn't have time to separate these, so I'm going to kind of, in my mind, separate them because there are people here that I've never heard of and you wouldn't have either. Wow, I'm not finding anybody here. Sean Hayes turns 56, actor Sean Hayes. Actor Chris O'Donnell, 56. Actor Nick Offerman. Love Nick from Parks and Recreation. Ron Swanson. He's 56 today. Gretchen Wilson, still a redneck woman, trying to get back into some music and new music.

I think she's got a new project coming out, if not maybe a taste of that already out. Gretchen Wilson today turns 53. Baseball Hall of Famer Derek Jeter. I don't feel like Derek should be 52, but he is. He played late into his career, obviously. Aubrey Plaza, also from Parks and Recreation. Was he April? I think was her name in the. I can see her face, but trying to think of her character's name. April. She's 42 today, so she and Nick Offerman both have birthdays today. Actor, author Jeanette McCurdy. iCarly, I believe. The blonde girl from iCarly. Ariana Grande today turns 33. I can handle some of her music. She's one of those who's been outspoken at times politically as, you know, and hey, that's fine. If you want to get on stage when people pay money for your performance and start talking, trying to persuade people. But again, just like I would always say, you can't whine about the result of that if you do that and you cause a storm, a firestorm, or a kick-up of controversy after you get on stage and do that. People didn't go there to talk politics. They went there to be entertained. That's why I love sports. That used to be my favorite thing about officiating basketball. You know, most of you know, if you know me at all, I work here. I work for the highway department, and I've got my, you know, hobbies into 15 other little things. I love aircraft and aviation. I love sports as far as particularly basketball. Always loved basketball. For almost 20 years, officiated high school basketball, and loved going out on the court because on a, I don't know, whatever night it would be for 2.5, 3 hours, depending upon if you were doing a doubleheader or not, that phone stayed in the locker room, stayed in your bag. I mean, even if something bad was going on, nobody could get in touch with me. For those 2.5, 3 hours, I'm on the court doing a doubleheader. And it was, although the game itself was stressful, the game's temporary, and it's just a game. And it was a relief, you know. I couldn't get calls from the radio station, couldn't get calls from the highway department, couldn't get, you know, you were there to do that job and not think about anything else. And I don't know, I enjoyed that. It's good to have a, point is, it's good to have a thing where it completely can unplug you from anything else for a short, even if it's a short amount of time, like a couple of hours, like I said, for officiating. Great to have something that you're doing or that you do, a hobby or whatever, where you can completely go and be disconnected from everything else for a while. It's talk about stress relief. We were talking about that earlier. Yeah, big stress relief. All right, local birthdays today, June 26th. Here we go. We've got a full list today, my goodness. Nancy Bloomfield, happy birthday. It's Mark Gibson's birthday. Chad Jones, Bill Foster, happy birthday. Amy Handy Lindsay, classmate of mine. Brenda Ray, that's going to put Amy at about, I'm going to guess. No, I won't say Amy. Marla Young, happy birthday. I wonder if she wears a coonskin hat and plays drums occasionally. Rhonda Trent, happy birthday. That's my sister-in-law. Matt Withers, happy birthday. Robert Durham. We've got Rhonda Shelton on the list. Jamie Humphrey. Chad Kinslow's on the list. It's Nancy Bloomfield's birthday, and I've got a Jim and Nancy Bloomfield anniversary, so I assume that's the same Nancy. So double prizes today, if that's Nancy. And then one more anniversary for Philip and Linda Trent. I've got family birthdays all up in here and anniversaries. That's my in-laws. And if I'm reading this right, 59 years today in 2026. Philip and Linda Trent, happy anniversary today. If you've got a birthday or an anniversary, pass it along. Let's get the weekend real quick since we won't be here. Yeah, the 27th, David Landris tomorrow. Corey Crane, Teresa Estes, Bruce Gentry. Steve Carver. We got Luther DeFevers, Denise Ballard, another family member, and then Renee McGahey. Happy birthday to all you folks tomorrow. For Sunday, let me flip that page here real quick. For Sunday birthdays, I've got Betty Winsett on the list, Susie Harlan, Danny Castile, Shane Landreth, Debbie Forbes, Belinda Colton, Cody Rucker, Jason Pettigo, Chaz Thompson,
Christy Kindred, Sunday birthday. Sawyer McGahey, Mike Saxton, happy birthday. And Roseanne Waddle, happy birthday. All these birthdays for this weekend. You've got a birthday or an anniversary for today, tomorrow, or Sunday, hit us up. We'll add it to the list. Plenty of room on the celebrity squares at 270-786-4400 for you. Anniversaries, welcome to 649. After this break, come back. What are we celebrating today? The National Day Calendar, next.

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10: Friday, up and at 'em. Chris Jesse with you solo. Lori Houchins, Dwayne Forbes back for the full show next week. Dwayne and I kind of tag team in the morning duties. He been involved in some church services this week, so I said, "Don't you? We'll take care of the morning. And you do the swap shop, and we'll kind of tag team this so that we're both not worn out coming in early." He says, "All right, we'll do that." All right, today is June 26th, and as we celebrate, we had a power glitch here. We've had two or three of those this morning. So if you're in Horse Cave, you've had some of those too. A rough morning. most of our computers are on backups around here, but the one thing that's not is the computer that is the printer server, because it's not an essential piece of equipment that has to run for the radio station. So either way, every time that power glitch has happened, I've lost my computer server that does my printing for my morning show stuff here. I keep telling Lori Houchins one day, a paperless studio is what we're going to have here. Today is National Coconut Day. Yes? No? Coconuts? I don't know if you watched the movie with Tom Hanks, where he was on the island, Castaway. Yeah, I learned a lot of things about coconuts from that movie. The natural, did he say laxative? I think that's what he said. I like coconut, dried coconut even. Coconut flavored stuff so much? Not really. I don't like coconut flavored drinks. But the coconut itself, it's like a big almond. Looks like a big almond. Anyway. National Coconut Day. Enjoy. National Barcode Day. It's cool. That QR codes, you know, a thing now too. You take them with your picture, take your phone, look up a QR code, take you to a quick reference site, website for something. But barcodes changed the, revolutionized the retail world. Scanning and inventory that used to have to be done by hand and on charts and paper and clipboards. Now done with a little gun and a scanner, or even automated more so, just coming out with a scanner reader. So, National Barcode Day. Here we go. National Chocolate Pudding Day. Of the puddings, I must admit, chocolate is my favorite. I know you go to some of those buffets, like what used to have a Ponderosa, go to a Golden Corral or a Ryan's. I don't know if there are any Ryan's even open anymore. Even the Shoney's buffet, you got usually the chocolate, the vanilla, maybe the banana pudding. Yeah, I like chocolate pudding. Those little Jell-O cups of chocolate pudding. Simple pleasure, you know. It's National Beauticians Day. Ladies, for the one that does your due, send them a quick message this morning. We appreciate you. There you go. National Beauticians Day. It is National Take Your Dog to Work Day. It's always the Friday after Father's Day in June. I don't know what that has to do with Father's Day, but it's National Take Your Dog to Work Day. If I were to bring Daisy here, she would be shaking like a leaf and would not allow me to do anything else. She doesn't like to go. She wants her environment. Doesn't even like... she's one of the few dogs I've ever known that does not like to get in a car. Most dogs, like, you want to go for a ride? I mean, they're like, you know, they're all over that. Daisy doesn't want to go for rides. She will shake like a leaf the whole time we're in a car, to wherever we're going, until she gets out. Well, there you go. National Coconut Day, National Barcode Day, National Chocolate Pudding Day, National Beauticians Day, and National Take Your Dog to Work Day. That's our national day calendar for this Friday, June 26th. All right, we'll head toward news time next, and next hour I'll give you a chance to win something. Since we gave away Holiday World tickets yesterday, we'll do the water park thing and send you to Beach Bend. Beach Bend tickets going out the door next hour. Stay with me for that. 6:58 the time.
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2: Good morning. I'm Chris Jesse. Lori Houchins and Dwayne Forbes are off. Fox News is coming up next as we get into this next hour.
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3: News. I'm Gianna Gelosi. President Trump insists the Strait of Hormuz is open after Iran attacked a Singapore-flagged cargo ship in the strait yesterday.
4: The strike damaged the ship's bridge, and as a result, the International Maritime Organization says it's pausing the evacuation operation until it gets more clarity on the situation. The IRGC's Navy has warned vessels will only be allowed to pass in routes that Iran has approved.
3: That's Fox's Madeline Rivera. International rescue teams arriving in Venezuela to join the search to find survivors and bodies in the rubble after two powerful earthquakes killed at least 235 people. The Trump administration joining the effort.
5: The Trump administration is now pledging $150 million in aid. That includes $50 million for relief partners on the ground, along with a $100 million contribution to a United Nations humanitarian fund.
3: Fox's Carly Shimkus, America's listening to Fox News.
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2: For Friday, it is June 26th, and from the Studio 101 News Desk, I'm Chris Jesse. The 2026 Hart County Fair is about here. Events actually start with the schedule on Saturday. The 4-H Goat and Sheep Show is at 9 tomorrow morning. And then events continue on Monday morning with the 4-H Pet and Dog Show at 10:30. And Monday night is a pageant night with the Miss Hart County Fair pageant at 7 o'clock. Carnival rides will begin Tuesday night and run all the way through Saturday night at this year's Hart County Fair. Admission to the fairgrounds is $12 per person per night, and that includes all of the events at the fair. Rides are included once you pay that gate admission. Now, Saturday night is family night at the fair. Saturday night, July 4th, admission will be $10 per person on Saturday night. This is the 140th Hart County Fair. Again, runs through July 4th. And for more information on this year's Hart County Fair, visit hartcountyfairky.org or find Hart County Fairgrounds on Facebook. You'll be able to download a complete fair book and get the schedule of events there if you want to keep them handy on your phone. Again, the 140th Hart County Fair events begin tomorrow morning, continue on Monday. Carnival rides begin Tuesday night and run through Saturday, July 4th. Unemployment numbers for the month of May were released Thursday by the Kentucky Education and Labor Department, and they show a slight increase for April around the state, including here in Hart County, where the unemployment rate for May is 4.9%, which is up from 4.3% in April and up slightly from a year ago at 4.4%. Among neighboring counties, Metcalf County's rate is the lowest at 4.5, followed by Barron County at 4.9. LaRue County comes in at 5%. Greene County is at 5.2. Edmondson County at 5.5. Hardin County at 5.6. And of neighboring counties, Grayson County has the highest unemployment rate at 6.2%. Now, around the state, Woodford County recorded the state's lowest job rate at 3.7%. Martin County recorded the state's highest unemployment rate at 9.8%. Kentucky's overall jobless rate for May is 4.8%, which is higher than the U.S. rate of 4.1% for the month of May. Showers and thunderstorms scattered through this weekend, then it gets hot as we head into the final few days of June. Details coming up.
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2: After getting swept at home by the Milwaukee Brewers earlier this week, the Reds were off on Thursday, a travel day, as they head to Pittsburgh for a series that starts tonight and runs through the weekend. 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Crow & Son Funeral Home. 50-year-old Wendy DeWanda Murphy Payne, a native of Greensburg, passed away Tuesday in Louisville. A private funeral service will be conducted under the direction of Gupton Landrum Funeral Home, with burial to follow in Liberty Separate Baptist Church Cemetery. How hot will it get? 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
2: A 70% chance of rain and thunderstorms for your Friday. Today's high about 86, and then a 70% chance of rain and thunderstorms overnight. 72 for the low. An 80% chance tomorrow, a high of 85, and a 60% chance tomorrow night, a low of 71. A 30% chance of showers and thunderstorms on Sunday with a high of 91. Then Monday, sunny and hot, a high of 94. Tuesday, sunny and hot, a high of 96. Heat index values are going to be pushing and better than 100 as we head into midweek next week. 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
13: It is Friday, June 26th. How are you, Kentucky? I'm Scott Fitzgerald. Let's get you caught up on sports, starting off with some sad news, unfortunately. The University of Louisville community is mourning the loss of longtime athletics director Kenny Klein. The beloved sports information director died yesterday at the age of 66 after nearly four decades with Cardinals. Klein worked more than 1,300 consecutive Louisville men's basketball games. After retiring in 2022, he spent the last 2 years as a special advisor to Hall of Fame coach Rick Pitino at St. John's. Over to horse racing now. All eyes turn to Churchill Downs tomorrow as Kentucky Derby winner Sovereignty headlines a loaded field for the Grade 1 Stephen Foster Stakes. The four-year-old colt, already a Derby and Belmont winner, returns off a 10-month campaign and a prep loss, though, at Oaklawn. He is listed as the morning line favorite. And at the World Cup, the U.S. dropped a meaningless conclusion to group play. They fall to Turkey 3-2. They'll take on Bosnia-Herzegovina on Wednesday. I'm Scott Fitzgerald.
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16: 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Shut up.

0: into a Friday morning. We'll make somebody a winner this morning. I have Beach Bend Park tickets, Splash Lagoon, Water Park. Sounds real good. About midweek next week. So give you a chance to win those coming up here in just a few minutes. You hang tight for this ride in. 7:13 now, cloudy skies.
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0: Welcome to a Friday, y'all. What's going on around the community this weekend? Well, a few things to tell you about. Let me get my PSA folder open here real quick, and we'll dive into some stuff coming up here. Don't tell me with... See, I had that prepped on my computer screen. It was down at the bottom, and now it is not wanting to show me that because of that. Maybe it's going to come up. Here it is. And we've had a couple of brief power blips this morning. If you're in the Horse Cave area, I don't know if that's happened to you or not, but we did. All right, messed a couple things up around here. 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A limited number of vouchers for vet services. There is no limit on Barron River Animal Welfare Association, BRAWA, cat vouchers. You got to be a Hart County resident to get these at this particular event. Our area shelters, they're overwhelmed. 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Veterans Association grounds, 3324 South Dixie Highway. It's in Rowlett's on 31W, if you need to know where that is more locally. Just south of the golf course. Performances on Saturday, July 4th by Top Shelf, Mac, Mason Gentry, Cody Self be performing. Also on the list is Angela Singh and Gary Puckett. There will be food trucks and other vendors on site next weekend. Gates open at 2 p.m. Admission is free. And get in touch with Hart County Veterans Association on Facebook for more information there on that. And maybe you want to come and set up as a vendor. Get in touch with them there, too. They're love to have you over, I assume, for that, too, to set up for the event. I'm down the road a little bit, but I wanted to mention this. Park City Fire and Rescue asking you to help spread the word. If you can see this and share it on Facebook, we're telling you about it, too. Fill the fire truck. hosting that event Saturday, July 18th, 10:30 to 3, Park City Fire Department, asking for donations for school supplies, going directly to Park City Elementary School. We're going to be talking about that kind of stuff more when we turn the corner of the 4th of July. We've got family resource centers for both Caverna and Hart County doing Cram the Cruiser. Hart County will be July 11th at Dollar General beside the high school. Cram the Cruiser for Caverna here. Dollar General in Cave City, Dollar General Horse Cave on July 17th. So I don't want to get too far ahead of ourselves on the back-to-school stuff yet. It's kind of like getting the Christmas stuff out in September for Walmart. It's too soon. Too soon. Can't handle it yet. But back-to-school bashing will be here before you know it. All right. Board meeting last night at Caverna, that went off. Looking on down the list here. Again, paperless studios, the deal. What am I looking for? The 4th of July, a couple of those things I wanted to mention. Cave City's fireworks show, the first thing I'll mention here. Cave City's fireworks show is set for Friday night, July 3rd. Going to do that one on the 3rd. Food trucks, music, games, all begins at 6 o'clock. Fireworks at dusk at the Cave Area Conference Center. That's the staging area for you to come out and be a part of that. Friday, July 3rd. Saturday, July 4th will be fireworks at Munfordville Complex, Munfordville Sports Complex. They'll do that at 9 o'clock. So come on out for fireworks there. And again, a lot of fireworks. The state parks doing stuff like that. Bear River Lake, Nolan Lake. There are kind of fireworks things all around and some individual hoo-ya-yas as well. And depending upon where you can live, you can just sit in the backyard and watch your neighbor set off fireworks if you want to be lazy about it, I guess. All right, let's see. A couple other things. Today is the last day. If you hadn't had breakfast yet over at the high school, youngsters 18 and under being fed for free. Hart County High School, they've been doing this for the past month. It wraps up today, the 26th. But one more opportunity. 7:30 here in just a few minutes, they start serving breakfast. They'll start serving lunch at 10:30. Hart County High School District, those free meals for youth 18 and under. No sign up, no registration, nothing like that. Just come by and eat if you're 18 and under. 7:30, and then lunch at 10:30. Pickup meal, Hart County High School, Lone Oak side of the high school outside the cafeteria. Horse Cave's Summer Arts and Sciences Camp is coming up 2 weeks, July 8th, and then another week on July 13th. 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For more information on Hart County's Senior Center, 524-1019, 524-1019. And that's a rundown of some of the stuff we need to tell you about today. If you've got a nonprofit group, club, or organization, we'll be glad to do that. Remember, church announcements and gospel singing, stuff like that. We'll feature that during the gospel hour. We dedicate that hour every day of the week. And on Wednesdays all morning and most of the days on Sunday, all dedicated to the celebration to the King. And we'll announce those gospel announcements, singings, again, church revivals, Bible schools, things like that during those hours. So if you're waiting to hear those, tune in during the gospel hour. And again, a celebration to the King. 9 o'clock this morning, right after Swap Shop, all right? 7:23, Lori off today. Dwayne joins us at 8 for the Swap Shop, speaking of. And in the meantime, I'm going to take one break. I'll come back. I've got birthdays. I've got your forecast and your chance to win. We will lick the lyric. Even though Lori's not here, I'm going to take over her contest. We'll lick the lyric coming up next. It is 7:23.

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10: My dad loved us. He just didn't care about our general happiness or self-esteem. I remember one time we were really little kids. I have two sisters and a brother, and all four of us were in a family car ride for 3 hours. My dad was driving, going down the highway, and in the distance, we see a McDonald's. We see the golden arches, and we got so excited. We started chanting, McDonald's, McDonald's, and my dad pulled into the drive-thru, and we started cheering. And then he ordered one black coffee for himself. And kept driving. And you know, as mad as that made me as a little kid, in retrospect, that is the funniest thing I have ever seen in my entire life. How perfect is that? He had a van load of little kids, and he got black coffee. The one thing from McDonald's no child could enjoy.
0: 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Break.
11: I feel like you can go through a drive-thru anywhere now, and you just order a black coffee. You are, or a Lacey J, as I've heard some people call it, that you're just weird. 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Here we go. Today, 70% chance of rain and thunderstorms. Today's high, 86. Rain chance tonight continues at 70%, 72 for the low, an 80% chance tomorrow with a high of 85, a 60% chance tomorrow night, a low of 71. We finish up the weekend on Sunday with a percent chance of rain and thunderstorms. Sunday's high about 91. Monday, sunny, 94. Tuesday, sunny, 96. Heat index values triple digits as we head through next week. Make plans now to have relief, pets, livestock, those kinds of things. Do what you can do. Make preparations now while it's not surface of the sun hot. June 26th. We'll get our history lesson in here, entertainment history lesson first, and then we'll make the winning happen. Let's see. Gold Rush, 1925, Charlie Chaplin's silent film. He wrote it, he directed it, he starred in it. Released, becomes the fifth highest gross-selling film of that time, highest gross-selling silent film of all time. I don't know if that's a huge accolade or not. He directed, wrote, and starred in it, 1925. Had a small production cast there. Fred Allen's last show was on this date, 1946. His last radio show, his guest was Jack Benny. Grease, this date, 1973. The London production, Warren Casey's musical Grease, starred a young Richard Greer, and it opened at New London Theater. Richard Gere in Grease. Obviously, it's not film, it's stage, but would love to have seen that. Love to see him do that now. Would be interesting to put a take on. All right, Moonraker, 1979, 11th James Bond film, starring Roger Moore, premiered in London. I wasn't a Bond fan. I've watched a couple of them. Not been a huge one. Huge Bond follower fan of my life. The movie Stripes premiered on this date, 1981. Stripes, an American military comedy film directed by Ivan Reitman. Bill Murray, Harold Ramis from Ghostbusters film fame. They were all together. Ivan Reitman did all those films. John Candy was in that too. Much of that, if you didn't know, a lot of it was filmed Fort Knox here in Kentucky. Ice Age, Continental Drift, 2012. Directed by Steve Martino. Ray Romano has one of the premier voices in Ice Age, premiered on this date, 2012. Good films. There were two or three of those, right? Ice Age 1, second Ice Age, those things. 1977 on this date, Elvis Presley appears in concert before 18,000. Market Square Arena, Indianapolis, Indiana. Unknowingly, it would be Elvis's last performance of his career. He closes with his 1961, Can't Help Falling in Love. Know a couple people that were at that show, or knew a couple people who were at that show in 77. 1987, 10 years later, Columbia released King's Record Shop, the sixth studio album by Roseanne Cash, daughter of Johnny Cash, obviously. Had a country niche, it was a popular success, had a few hits, but her music was followed more well-renowned, just peer-reviewed, if you will, than it was popularly reviewed. Again, she had some radio hits and success but and sales, but a lot of her stuff was just really good and never got heard unless you specifically were a music fan of Roseanne Cash. And the final of her albums, by the way, that was produced by then-husband Rodney Crowell. We're a good team, Rodney Crowell and Roseanne. On this date, 2018, Bee Gees singer-songwriter Barry Gibb knighted by Prince Charles at Buckingham Palace. Buckingham Palace. You don't say Buckingham. It's Buckingham. Buckingham Palace. Barry Gibb knighted this date, 2018. If I had a chance to be knighted, I guess it'd be, gracious and accept, but be one of those trophies that I'd put on the edge of the mantle and be like, whatever. Talked about that the other day. I never could get into that part of the pageantry of living. The prince, princess, king, queen, all the family of the royal family stuff. I can't get into it. All right, well, there's your history list, entertainment history list for Friday, June 26th. Let's go to the birthdays one more time here. Big list today again. Nancy Bloomfield, Mark Gibson, Chad Jones, Bill Foster, Amy Handy Lindsay, Brenda Ray, Marla DeVore Young, Rhonda Trent, Matt Withers, Robert Durham, Rhonda Shelton, Jamie Humphrey, Chad Kinslow, all today. Anniversaries for Jim and Nancy Bloomfield and Philip and Linda Trent. Happy 59th. Birthdays tomorrow. David Landreth, Corey Crane, Teresa Estes, Bruce Gentry, Steve Carver, Luther DeFevers, Denise Ballard, and Ren Lee McGahey. Birthdays on Sunday, the 28th. Betty Winsett, Susie Harlan, Danny Castile, Shane Landreth and Debbie Forbes, Belinda Colton, Cody Rucker, Jason Pettigo, Chaz Thompson, Christy Kindred, Sawyer McGahey, Mike Sexton, and Roseanne Waddell. Happy birthday to all you folks this weekend. We've got room for more. Give us a call, 786-4400. We can add birthdays and anniversaries to these celebrity squares for today, tomorrow, and Sunday. Be glad to do it. 7:34 the time. Are you ready to win Beach Bend tickets? Well, I know you are. 270-786-4400. We're going to lick the lyric first correct caller to play along. And I'm going to read the lyric of a song. Going to be a popular song. I hope most folks will know this one. And you be the first correct caller to identify the song. And you win. It's that easy. I'll try not to do it with any cadence or any tune to it. Here we go. And it's the first lyric of the opening song. I think you'll know this one. When the sun goes down on my side of town, that lonesome feeling comes through my door. Do you know that one? 270-786-4400. Again, look in the lyric. Do you know this song? When the sun goes down on my side of town, and that lonesome feeling comes through my door. 270-786-4400. A couple Beach Bend tickets are yours. Water park sounds really good for next week. Temperatures well into the 90s. Heat index values, triple digits. Beach Bend Park, Splash Lagoon. Thank them so much for working with us again this year. So we can have Beach Bend tickets to give away to you folks, all right? 270-786-4400. One more time. I licked the lyric. Do you know the song? When the sun goes down on my side of town, that lonesome feeling comes through my door. 270-786-4400. I believe we got us one. Good morning. Who is this?
2: This is Kennedy Matter.
11: Well, what is the answer to my lick the lyric this morning, sir?
2: Neon Moon.
11: It sure enough is a Brooks and Dunn hit. What was your first name again?
2: Kennedy.
11: Kennedy?
2: Yes.
11: All right. Kennedy Metter, I have two Beach Bend tickets with your name on them right here. Come by, pick them up, and they're yours, all right?
2: Thank you, sir.
11: Have a good day.
2: Thank you.
11: All right. And on that note, I'll scoot out and we'll take one more break and come back. I'll play Neon Moon. Feels like a Neon Moon kind of Friday morning to be here. Waiting on the rain to come in and the weather to get hotter next week. And Kennedy Better is going to Beach Bend Park. All right? Everybody have a great day.
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what a monster time it was for those guys in the early 90s, 91, 92, right on into 93, 4, and 5, specifically with Brooks and Dunn, that Brand New Man album. Just what a juggernaut record for country artists. Good time, too, for country music. Just kind of really rolling. You had people like Garth who had come to town and started up in 89 with hits and started rolling them off. Clint Black was cranking out hits. You had guys like Alan Jackson cranking them out. New stuff. I mean, just taking over and really jumping in there. You had groups like Diamond Rio turned into superstar groups of the day. It just kept on and kept on. Arista Records had all those guys. Diamond Rio, Alan Jackson, Brooks and Dunn. Blackhawk came along with them, too. Arista had, just a lot of artists on their label at that point in time. And one of them, Alan Jackson, who just kept on cranking hits through the 90s, too. And Alan Jackson's final farewell concert happening Nissan Stadium tomorrow. Hopefully the weather is good for all of that, but I know some folks who are going down, a lot of folks, matter of fact, who are going down to the show. I know some folks who are just planning on going downtown because even if you don't have tickets for the show, I think Broadway and downtown Nashville is pretty much going to be Alan Jackson Central. There's going to be live streaming of the concert at all the places downtown. Going to be a fanfare of fanfares again. And, there's a scheduled lineup of people who are going to be rolling by to pay tribute to Alan Jackson and help him be a part of that final show. But I'm guaranteeing you there will be a lot of surprises along the way, too. So if you're going, just, enjoy. It's kind of a once-in-a-lifetime thing. And, Alan's health not what it once was. We wish him the best and certainly understand, trying to, I won't say close out a chapter, but, at least give fans one final opportunity to come be a part of the live magic of music that has been Alan Jackson's career. And what a ton of hits. I mean, you could just, I don't know, maybe Ken's going to play a lot of Alan Jackson songs today. I don't know. Ken loves him some Alan, I do know that, but join Ken Scott today. He'll be talking more about that. The Ken Scott Show comes up at 10 every weekday from 10 to noon here. I'm going to just briefly look down here. I'm going to say in the neighborhood of 30 top 10 hits there that I could probably see. And many of those went to number one. A catalog that spans probably 60, 70 singles out of all of those, too. So, just a huge career. And again, well done, Mr. Jackson, Alan Jackson. What's your favorite song? I think just for the mood and the setting of Alan's tunes, this is probably my favorite. I just love the feel of Midnight Montgomery. Love this. Obviously, the setting of the song, the story within the song, and Alan didn't write this one, but did such a great job delivering it and performing.

You ever see an acoustic guitar picker pick up a guitar, take that top string, that bottom bass string, or the low string, top string on the set there, and take that thing and tune it down? Hear them tune that down? There's a good chance that's the song they're going to start picking. There's a lot of songs you can do that with, but my friend Brent, I love it when he does that. We'd be sitting around picking sometimes, and he'll take that bottom note and turn it down, retune that long. I'm like, oh yeah, here we go. About to get good up in here. Was there ever a bigger summer anthem from country music and country radio than this one? I don't think so. Certainly some maybe as big, but none bigger than Alan Jackson's monster hit, Chattahoochee.

album was a monster. A lot about living, obviously. Don't Rock the Jukebox, another huge hit for Allen. Really, I think this song really put him in a different level. Really took him to the next level. Don't rock.

Now, Alan Jackson's first radio single was sent to radio in 1989. I don't know that I've ever actually heard this song. And I don't say this song, I don't have it at my fingertips here to play for you. But it only reached on the U.S. charts. It only reached like 45, so it didn't even break the top 40. But in 1989, Alan had a song called Blue-Blooded Woman. And it was on the album, if I'm reading this right, Here in the Real World. I didn't have that whole album. But Blue-Blooded Woman, first single, did not do well. Alan's first single that charted went to number 3 here in the U.S., Here in the Real World. It was followed up by Wanted. So a couple of, couple of ballads really to start everything off, and then came along this little number from Alan Jackson. It'll play for me.

0: Again, kind of going through Alan Jackson's catalog a little bit here this morning. His final concert scheduled for tomorrow in Nashville. It's going to be a huge party in Nashville. A lot of folks going down to see that one. Ticket prices in the thousands to get in the arena, even in some cases, and certainly to get down close, you're going to pay multiple thousands of dollars. I did see $5,000 on a ticket. You're getting in Taylor Swift category there, dude. But Alan Jackson's Chasing That Neon Rainbow, it was the final song from, no, it wasn't. There was one more from Here in the Real World. And this song was actually his first number one. When I'm looking at the discography of Alan Jackson, I didn't realize this. His first Billboard number one was actually I'd Love You All Over Again. Didn't realize that. Chasing Neon Rainbow went to two. Wanted went to three. Here in the Real World went to three. And then I'd Love You All Over Again was his first number one, followed by Don't Rock the Jukebox that I've already played. Someday was a big number one for Alan.
1: Look me in the eye and said it's over.
0: He had a lot of ballads in his early part of career that were huge hits. Someday was number one. Dallas went to number one. And then Midnight Montgomery, which I featured a little bit earlier, went to number three. That's one of my favorite Alan songs. I love Midnight Montgomery. Love's Got a Hold on You, number one. She's Got the Rhythm, I Got the Blues, number one. Tonight I Climbed the Wall was a four. Chattahoochee, again, I think, you know, and that put him into the superstar category. Don't Rock the Jukebox took him to the next level, and then Chattahoochee put him in the superstar category. Mercury Blues, number two. Who Says You Can't Have It All, number four. Number ones went on Summertime Blues. These are all number ones. Living on Love, Gone Country, Don't Even Know You, Don't Even Know Your Name, Tall, Tall Trees, I'll Try. Oh, that's a great song. It's All Right to Be Little Bitty, number one for Alan. There goes Right on the Money. Do-do-do-do-do was number one. It Must Be Love was number one. Where I Come From was number one. Where Were You When the World Stopped Turning? What a great song that was. Number one hit. Drive for Daddy Gene, great song, number one. 5 o'clock Somewhere with Buffett, number one. Remember When, what a tender song. That was number one. And I'm forgetting about all these later Alan Jackson songs that went to number one. Small Town Southern Man went to number one. Good Time went to number one. Country Boy was number one. That was his final number one. 2008, song called Country Boy went to number one for Alan Jackson. And again, what a huge career, great songs, and they'll be playing a ton of those, I'm sure, tomorrow night. Nissan Stadium, Nashville, it's going to be a big party, and if you can't even get tickets to the show, you go downtown. Again, all the places downtown Nashville are going to be live streaming the concert on their videos and people hanging out and just having a good time. Nashville downtown. It's like a fanfare all for Alan Jackson himself. So, good stuff, all right? Going to take us up to news time next. Alan, big song for him. This is another one of my favorites from his. This is a great story song, too. Drive for Daddy Gene, Studio 101 WLOC. Good morning. Swap Shop is next.

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3: News, I'm Roxanne Evans. Iran State TV claiming three foreign tankers attempting an unauthorized passage of the Strait of Hormuz were turned back after warnings by the IRGC Navy.
4: The UN's International Maritime Organization says the ship did not travel under the evacuation framework it established, and the IRGC Navy has warned any ship passing through a new shipping route without Iran's coordination is unacceptable and dangerous.
3: Fox's Madeline Rivera. Israel dropping flyers on a southern Lebanese town, ordering people to leave in the first such order since the ceasefire, according to Lebanese state media. Neighbors digging through rubble in Venezuela, searching for missing loved ones after two powerful earthquakes, at least 235 people dead, thousands injured. 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
2: For Friday, it is June 26th, and from the Studio 101 News Desk, I'm Chris Jesse. The 2026 Hart County Fair is about here. Events actually start with the schedule on Saturday. The 4-H Goat and Sheep Show is at 9 tomorrow morning. And then events continue on Monday morning with the 4-H Pet and Dog Show at 10:30. And Monday night is a pageant night with the Miss Hart County Fair pageant at 7 o'clock. Carnival rides will begin Tuesday night and run all the way through Saturday night at this year's Hart County Fair. Admission to the fairgrounds is $12 per person per night, and that includes all of the events at the fair. Rides are included once you pay that gate admission. Now, Saturday night is family night at the fair. Saturday night, July 4th, admission will be $10 per person on Saturday night. This is the 140th Hart County Fair. Again, runs through July 4th. And for more information on this year's Hart County Fair, visit hartcountyfairky.org or find Hart County Fairgrounds on Facebook. You'll be able to download a complete fair book and get the schedule of events there if you want to keep them handy on your phone. Again, the 140th Hart County Fair events begin tomorrow morning, continue on Monday. Carnival rides begin Tuesday night and run through Saturday, July 4th. Unemployment numbers for the month of May were released Thursday by the Kentucky Education and Labor Department, and they show a slight increase for April around the state, including here in Hart County, where the unemployment rate for May is 4.9%, which is up from 4.3% in April and up slightly from a year ago at 4.4%. Among neighboring counties, Metcalf County's rate is the lowest at 4.5, followed by Barron County at 4.9. LaRue County comes in at 5%. Greene County is at 5.2. Edmondson County at 5.5. Hardin County at 5.6. And of neighboring counties, Grayson County has the highest unemployment rate at 6.2%. Now, around the state, Woodford County recorded the state's lowest job rate at 3.7%. Martin County recorded the state's highest unemployment rate at 9.8%. Kentucky's overall jobless rate for May is 4.8%, which is higher than the U.S. rate of 4.1% for the month of May. After getting swept at home by the Milwaukee Brewers earlier this week, the Reds were off on Thursday, a travel day, as they head to Pittsburgh for a series that starts tonight and runs through the weekend. Game one of the series with the Pirates is at 5:40 tonight. Our coverage begins at 5:10 here, Reds Baseball on WLOC Sports. Showers and thunderstorms scattered through this weekend, then it gets hot as we head into the final few days of June. Details coming up.
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2: A 70% chance of rain and thunderstorms today, 86 for the high, a 70% chance tonight, a low of 72, an 80% chance tomorrow with a high of 85, and a 60% chance tomorrow night with a low of 71. A 30% chance of rain and thunderstorms continues on Sunday, 91 for the high, and then Monday, sunny, 94, Tuesday, sunny, and about 96 for the high. We'll push those heat index values into the triple-digit range for midweek. 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
2: 75-year-old Douglas Lee Furlong of Bonaire passed away Monday at his home. Survivors include his wife, Pauletta Furlong, a son, Brad Furlong, a daughter, Kim Gibson, three grandchildren, and two great-grandchildren survive. A funeral service for Douglas Lee Furlong is scheduled for one Saturday afternoon at A.F. 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Crow & Son Funeral Home. 50-year-old Wendy DeWanda Murphy Payne, a native of Greensburg, passed away Tuesday in Louisville. Survivors include one child, Elijah Murphy, four grandchildren. Her parents survive, Elizabeth and Donald Murphy of Greensburg, two brothers, Gary Murphy and Terry Murphy. A funeral service for Wendy DeWanda Murphy Payne is scheduled privately under the direction of Gupton Landrum Funeral Home of Greensburg, and burial will follow in Liberty Separate Baptist Church Cemetery.
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18: Good morning, Dwayne. How are y'all?
11: We're doing great. And I'm sure you all are getting ready for a big weekend.
18: Yes, sir. Guys, we still have plenty of plants in the greenhouse, so come check them out. 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As you walk up on the porch, you will see swings, gliders, park benches. 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We have squash, zucchini, pickling, cucumbers, cucumber slicers. We have five different kinds of green beans, cabbage, our green bell peppers, candy onions, pencil onions. They're all homegrown, homegrown okra. 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We have fresh homegrown corn, blackberries, peaches. So come check all that line out. But we have a big variety of jams, jellies, relishes, hot sauces, barbecue sauces, fajita seasoning. 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We have this year's sorghum. We have chips and salsa. We have Penn's Country Ham, Kenny's Cheeses, Legacy Dairy Milk, Silver Mist Lettuce, Jake's Sausage, and Penn Sausage. 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We also have new Denison shirts in. 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
18: 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Thank you.
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15: This is Matt Jones with Kentucky Sports Radio. You've heard me make bold claims about the Big Blue on the hardwood, and the kids in Kentucky always back it up. 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
11: 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And he's located there, Longston's Lawnmower, small engine repair at 305 Cemetery Avenue in Horse Cave. 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They're in stock, refurbished, and ready to go. 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Phone 270-524-7011. 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All right, we do appreciate Brother Dwayne Kidd. Again, our lines are open this morning if you need to get in. I know it's cloudy and looks like we're going to get some rain today. In fact, a 70% chance of showers and thunderstorms, but it's going to be up about 86 again today. 70% chance of showers tonight, 72, and then Saturday, an 80% chance of showers and thunderstorms with highs near 85. So Still going to be warm, and if you think it's warm now, just wait. Sunday, 91. Monday, 94. Tuesday, sunny and hot with 96. We're going to top out, so you better get ready to buy you some short sleeve shirts, all right? Here's for sale two new Athlon Argos. They're 10 of these 40 by 56 scopes and two Vortex Diamondback. There are six of these 24 by 50 scopes. And you can call 612-0926. 612-0926. Here's a 46-inch brand-new flat-screen TV with remote, $50. Call 270-991-9018 to give away a Rick of Wood, also to give away some metal and aluminum, three railroad ties and batteries. Call 473-0907. 473-0907. I think we had this one yesterday, looking for a ground-driven manure spreader. And the area code is 847-867-6833. 847-867-6833 is the number to call. We appreciate everyone listening in this morning. 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Also, you're going to find beautiful sofas, love seats, and recliners. 20% off for the remainder of June. 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
11: Yes, sir.
16: Okay, thank you.
11: All right, you're welcome. 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They can send pictures to you, and the number is 270-405-3709. 405-3709 is the number to call. 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
19: 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I mean, they have a great variety of meats. 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There will be a charge on all household trash, construction debris, building materials, carpet, and tires. 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For more information, phone 270-524-5178. That's Hart County Solid Waste, and keep them in mind, of course, and got large item drop-off that's coming real soon. We had this called in yesterday. We got an oversized olive green chair for $100. Also, an antique chest dresser for $100. And the number for these items is 270-668-8129. 668-8129. Also, for for sale hens, cages, new dog kennels, call 585-5554, 585-5554. I believe phone's ringing, so we'll take a phone call here. And good morning, you're on the swap shop.
20: Yes, sir. This morning I've got a 99 F-350 Ford box truck. It's got six brand-new tires, ice-cold air. It is a gas motor. 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I'll take $4,000 for it, or take, be interested in doing some trading on a four-door Chevy pickup truck.
19: How much did you say, $4,000?
20: Yeah, $4,000.
19: All right, or we'll trade.
20: And my number is 670-1359.
19: All right, good to hear from you, Joe. Where you been? You been on vacation?
20: Went to Florida for a couple days.
19: Was it hot?
20: I don't care. Yeah, it's pretty hot, pretty warm. If y'all don't care, say a prayer for my mother-in-law, Alice Collins. She's in the Signature nursing home down there, and she ain't doing real well.
19: Okay, I think I heard somebody mention her name at church last night. We're having a prayer revival this week, and I think somebody brought up her name last night. But everybody remember Miss Alice Collins in your prayer, in your prayers. Thank you, Joe, for calling in. Somebody mentioned her name at church last night. We're having a prayer revival this week, and I think somebody brought up her name last night. But everybody remember Miss Alice Collins in your prayer, in your prayers.

0: 670-1359. 670-1359. Number to call for more information. All right, let's see. I guess everybody knows that the Hart County Fair is going to get underway, actually, unofficially, tomorrow. Did you know that? Did anybody know that? The Hart County Fair gets underway tomorrow with some 4-H Goat and Sheep Show at 9 a.m. and the 4-H Goat Show, of course, following that. And then on Monday, you've got more activities, including the Miss and Mrs. Hart County Fair. And then Tuesday, it all starts happening with a full scale of activity every day. I think that this is going to be a good one. And admission to the fairgrounds is $12 each. And children under 30 inches are free. Admission is $12 a person per night. And Saturday night's going to be the family night. That's going to be the big one. And it's only $10 a person, general admission. That's on 31W at Rallis, the Hart County Fair. It's the 140th Hart County Fair. Well, Miss Lori Houchins is here this morning. And
1: good morning.
0: It's good to see her. I think vacation has been good to her. And she looks like she's rested. She's ready to go. She thinks it's Monday and she's ready to go already. I will tell her here on the air, you've got a couple of, I think, church announcements that was sent in this morning. And I think one of them was a singing on Sunday that I laid on the board up front. And then a Bible school that's getting underway, I believe, on Monday. So Lori's got your gospel program pre-recorded. And she's done a great job doing that. And so we appreciate her so much. We run into people there at the Kentucky Southern Gospel Music Singing Convention telling us, and people that call here saying thank you for the gospel music and the music you play, because it blesses us, and I'm glad that it does. That's why we're here. That's what we're supposed to do. If you've got an item for the swap shop, you can call us 270-786-4400. Lori, you got something you want to say?
1: Well,
0: let me turn on your mic here. Okay.
1: I was going to print off a couple things, but good morning.
0: Well, good morning.
1: Here I be.
0: Yeah, you look rested.
1: Well, I got a little bit more rest last night than usual, but I guess.
0: Okay. You got a lot done this week?
1: Not near what I need to.
0: Well, no. We never do.
1: We never do.
0: No.
1: It's something every day.
0: Yeah.
1: So you know how it goes.
0: Yeah, well, there's always the unexpected, too.
1: Yeah, that happens.
0: Yeah. Well, that's life.
1: That's life. Yeah. I'm telling you.
0: Yeah.
1: Yeah. I got your line open now.
0: So, what, is it a phone off the hook?
1: It's Gettner in the front room was still on, so there's where we got. So now you're clear.
0: Okay, I guess we can blame. Well, we know who used it last, so we won't say any words.
1: Hey, it happens.
0: Yeah, I know. I know. All right, well, thank you for getting the. Both lines are open now, 786-4400, so we got the rollover lines in place. Thank you, Lori. And so you figured out something that I couldn't figure out. I'd run everywhere and then run back here. So, folks, if you wonder why I was out of breath a lot of times when I would come back from a commercial, I'd been running all through the building checking the phone. So, anyway, I guess we can laugh at ourselves. I think she's got coffee brewing.
1: Yeah.
0: 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All right, I do want to tell you that it's coming up real soon, July 10th, 11th, and 12th, the Friday, Saturday, and Sunday. It's on a weekend, 45th anniversary celebration of Kerr's Florist. And there's going to be so many things going on, just a few of the things. $100 gift cards given away every day. Gift bags given away during the ribbon cutting on Friday. There'll be mystery boxes for $45 that retail for at least $200 or more. Design show will be on Saturday, the 11th, at 1 o'clock. And there's free food and drinks both Saturday and Sunday. And, of course, as we mentioned, there's already food being given away

0: on Friday as well. So come on out, have a good time, and join in the 45th anniversary celebration at Kerr's Florist, July the 10th, 11th, and 12th. All right? 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So come on in. They'll open up this morning at 9:30. In fact, they're open Monday through Friday, 9:30 to 4:30. Saturday, they're open 10 to 3. And if you need to call, you can phone 773-8761. I know they've opened up another brand new shop over in Glasgow. I don't have any information, but I have heard that they are busy. And so we'll be getting details on that, I'm sure, real soon. Also, we'll tell you about Emery Riley and a walk through time, Interstate Plaza Shopping Center, I-65 Interchange in Mumfordville. They'll be opening up at 9 o'clock this morning. Of course, they've got a great selection, as you know, of antiques. Emery loves those antiques. He's got the collectibles, a lot of one-of-a-kinds, a lot of vintage items, lots of signs. I'm talking about the old maybe S&H green stamps, Marlboro, whatever. I mean, double cola, ski. And if you're into those signs, you need to go by and see Emery. He's got a large selection. Of course, they've got the vintage toys. They ain't telling how many metal tractors they have in that store. And a lot of these are brand new. They've got furniture. Advertising pieces, as we mentioned. They got a lot of smalls and large. I was thinking about a small, such as a lady's thimble. I mean, they've got all of this and so much more. Baseball cards, football cards, Well, the list is endless of what they carry. But we encourage you to get on their Facebook page, walk through time, and check it out. Or come on over to Interstate Plaza, right there next to the Save-A-Lot, Interstate Plaza in Mumfordville, and check out all the great things. Now, remember, if you're planning on having maybe a tag sale and something that's way too big for you, you've collected too much over the years, or maybe someone in your family's passed away and you want to have an estate sale after you've went through and got what you wanted to keep of that person, he'll be glad to come in and have an estate sale. He'll tag it, he'll organize it, and he'll do everything from the start to the finish. And he stays busy with this. He does a great job. So if you want to get in touch with him, Emery's number is 361-1233, 361-1233. And Emery Riley does a great, great job. All right, if you need to call this morning, you need to do that. 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Time to check in with Redline Auction, and they've got some auctions coming up. 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
0: 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They're in Cub Run. 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Ken will have your second swap shop of the day coming up at 12:15 this afternoon. Our final sponsor is Mammoth Valley Pub, about a half mile from I-65 Cave City, right there on the Mammoth Cave Road.
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0: All right, we do want to tell you the specials for this weekend at Mammoth Valley Pub. Strips of tender steak cooked to perfection and peppers and onions served on a toasted bun with provolone cheese or with fries and pasta salad. That's the special this weekend at Mammoth Valley Pub. And over at their sister restaurant right there on the square in Glasgow, we're talking about Highland Social. You're going to find for lunch today specials today and tomorrow, Reuben sandwich on rye. And then they got smothered fried chicken over grits and asparagus. And the weekend special is ribeyes with your sides. That's going to be delicious, too. So you'll want to get over there, too, and try both of these. Remember, tonight is karaoke at Mammoth Valley Pub there in out from I-65 there. And that starts about 6 o'clock. And then also, tomorrow night, they'll have somebody in concert starting at 7. So, and they got cornhole boards for the kids to enjoy. So they always got some great entertainment and things for every member of the family actually to do. So get on over there and try it out, okay? All right, birthdays for today. We're coming up on 9 o'clock, and birthdays today for the 26th. Happy birthday to Nancy Bloomfield, Mark Gibson, Chad Jones, Bill Foster, Amy Handy Lindsay, Brenda Ray, Marla DeVore Young, also Rhonda Trent, Matt Withers, Robert Durham, Rhonda Shelton, Jim and Nancy Bloomfield, Jamie Humphrey, Chad Kinslow, and then happy anniversary to Philip and Linda Trent. 59th wedding anniversary today. Happy anniversary. Also, Saturday's birthdays, David Landreth, Corey Crane, Teresa Estes, Bruce Gentry, Steve Carver, Luther DeFevers, Denise Ballard, and Renly McGahey. And then on Sunday, Betty Winsett, Susie Harlem, Danny Castile, Shane Landreth, Debbie Forbes, Belinda Colton, Cody Rucker, Jason Pettigo, Chaz Thompson, Christy Kendry, Sawyer McGahey, Mike Sexton, and Roseanne Waddle. So happy birthday to all of you, and hope you have a great weekend. And Lori's up next with the pre-recorded gospel show, as I mentioned.
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Celebration to the King.

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I'm Lori Houghton's with you. Hope you'll stay with us until 10 o'clock this morning for Celebration to the King.

morning. Celebration to the King. Lori Houchins with you on this Friday morning. 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

0: 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Let's take a look at community calendar and let you know what's going to be happening for the upcoming week. The Schofields from Jamestown, Tennessee are going to sing at Faith Independent Church. That'll be Sunday at 11. The church is located at 230 Boyd's Knob Road, Mumfordville, and the pastor is Brother Joey Sexton. Creekside Church is hosting a 250th celebration of our nation on Saturday, July 4th. That'll be from noon until 6 with a water slide, cookout, and outdoor singing. And that's been a look at your community calendar on Celebration to the King, which is brought to you as a service of Lighthouse Restaurant in Sulphur Well. 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

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Thanks for being with us during Celebration to the King, and I hope you'll stay with us all day long and even into the night. 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

And good morning, everybody. Ken Scott with you. We made it through the week, right? 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

classic George Jones, rest in peace. Great song, of course, written by Bobby Braddock and Curly Putman years ago. Millie Kirkham doing the high part. He does a recitation. She came back to see him one last time. Millie's gone now, passed away. She was like 91 when she passed away. Rest in peace, George and Millie Kirkham. Well, today's National Coconut Day, National Barcode Day, National Chocolate Pudding Day. I like that, don't you? National Beauticians Day. So hi to the beauticians. And National Take Your Dog to Work Day on this Friday, June the 26th, the day before Alan Jackson's last concert, the farewell show in Nashville. Going to rain tomorrow, thunderstorms in Nashville. Hopefully they'll get the concert in. And it's going to be a big, big night in Nashville, Tennessee. Take your umbrella. Well, it is finally Friday. I'll take your request at 786-4400.

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1: 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Get your umbrella out. Man, they got a lot of rain in Oklahoma and Mississippi and Texas. And swimming in the streets. Unbelievable. Well, today, we got a 70% chance of showers and thunderstorm, high around 86 today. Tonight, more of the same number 70 and low around 72. Tomorrow, 80% chance of showers and thunderstorms, a high near 86. Now tomorrow going to be pretty much the same thing in Nashville. Alan Jackson's farewell concert is still going to go on. Hopefully the heavy part will be gone by the time they take the stage around 7 o'clock tomorrow night. And the Peacock's going to tape it to air later. And there's going to be a lot of people down there, so take your umbrella in Nashville. And tomorrow night, we have a 6% chance of showers and thunderstorms, low around 71. Sunday, a 30% chance of the same, high around 91, and it starts warming up. It sure does. Monday, sunny and hot, high near 94. Tuesday, sunny and hot, high near the 96 mark. Going to be hot all week. After all, it's summer, right? Freddie Fender's on the way. I'll be there before that next teardrop falls.
3: I can always tell it's summer when I hear...
4: Yeah, when I...

0: Don Williams, living on Tulsa Time. Well, they had their share of the rain this week down there in Tulsa County, Oklahoma. Got some friends live down there. The Reds baseball, they're trying to get back on the winning track. Man, they had a rough set with the Milwaukee Brewers this week in Cincinnati, but they'll get there. They're going to head to Pittsburgh tonight for the weekend series with the Pirates. Pirates not having a great year. But anyway, can't win them all, right? But you have to do is just swing, batter, batter, swing. So, but the Reds and Pirates this weekend, we'll have the pregame at 5:10 this afternoon and the first pitch at 5:40 from Pittsburgh, Pennsylvania, the Pirates and the Reds. And this being Saturday, tomorrow, you can catch the top 30 songs on this week's Country Radio Airplay chart with Lon Helton and Country Countdown USA. And if you miss Saturday mornings, catch Crook and Chase Countdown Sunday night. The stars stop by, talk about the hits, and even have a few throwbacks. So count them down with us this weekend. Country Countdown USA Saturday morning with Lon Helton and Crook and Chase on Sunday night, Studio 101 WLOC. Vern Gosden has a Friday night feeling on the way, and Merle Haggard sings Hungry Eyes.
1: News, I'm Roxanne Evans. Tension remains in the Strait of Hormuz the day after Iran targeted a cargo ship.
2: Trump says the strait remains open and emphasized Iran could become a new market for American farmers, saying they'll use unfrozen Iranian assets to buy U.S. crops. And while negotiations between the two countries are still progressing, the recent ship attack in the strait is derailing efforts to resume traffic to pre-war levels.
1: Fox's Jeff Paul in Tel Aviv. Oil prices holding steady. Former Trump National Security Advisor John Bolton plans to plead guilty to one count of possession of a document relating to national defense. He's facing up to 5 years in prison and a fine of $2.25 million. At least America is listening to Fox News.
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7: I want to be that old couple. I want to be that old guy walking behind his wife going, "It's hot, where are we going?" That guy's earned his stripes. I like a couple that's been together so long they can start a fight without talking. She can just look at him. He'll go, "Don't start that, not here." Love. You say married men live longer. I think it just feels that way. My dad is starting to come unglued a little bit. He's using the wrong words to describe stuff, and he's convinced he's right. So we took him to the candle store. He walks into a store full of people, goes, "Smells like incest in here." I took him to the heart doctor for a checkup. He comes out. I go, "How'd it go?" He goes, "They put them wires on my chest. Gave me a KGB. I'm clear." They say you live long enough, you watch your parents become children again. My dad's 67. My son is 7. I took them to Disney World. They're the same person.
8: 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I gotta pee. How much further is it?
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Porter Wagoner, classic song. Money can't buy back your youth when you're old. That's a fact, right? 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Well, you know, there you go. But you have to have it to pay the electric bill, right, for sure. Rent, whatever, mortgage. Summertime Blues coming up. Alan Jackson, he may sing this tomorrow night at the big farewell concert in Nashville at Nissan Stadium. 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

0: It's fantastic, fantastic fireworks. And here's Chris to tell you all about some big 4th of July fireworks special.
1: Well, we've got some of the top brands, Wenda, World Class, Black Cat. We got price ranges from low to high. We know how the economy's been going, and so we try to get all different sizes to so that everybody can enjoy the fireworks. We've got some, like I said, that range from just a couple dollars to some that range upwards of $300 or $400 a piece.
0: And you have big firework packages too.
1: Yeah, for the big shows. We do take credit and debit cards. There is a fee on top of the debit cards, but...
0: And your hours open, Chris?
1: We're open 10 to 10, Monday through Sunday. 250th anniversary this year. It's a big patriotic year. We hope that everybody comes out and enjoys it. This should be the year that everybody should be celebrating. We've got two locations. We've got one location, 1130 South Dixie Highway. I'm in the WLOC parking lot. Our new location in Glasgow, we've been behind Pharmacy Express the last 17 years. We decided to move this year. We moved over to Glasgow Building Supply, right in between the ice machine and the shaved ice. One thing I'd like to stress is that these fireworks, you got people coming in from all over the place to sell these fireworks. If you're from around here and you're buying fireworks, I just can't express it enough, man. If you just buy local, you know, try to find you a local person and buy local. There's a few of us that are out there. Thank you.
0: That's fantastic fireworks. It's going to be great 4th of July.
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5: A former employee is exposing deplorable conditions at the Floyd County Animal Shelter. The worker testified at a special board meeting that management fosters a toxic environment of bullying and animal abuse, including forcing vulnerable dogs to sleep in raw sewage. Shelter leaders deny the abuse allegations, but admit their drainage infrastructure has failed. The shelter's attorney is now threatening the whistleblower with legal action if she does not retract her claims. Two Clark County school board members have been arrested for allegedly embezzling from a youth sports league. State police charged Ashley Richie Rowland and Ben Dorsey after uncovering more than $70,000 in unauthorized transactions from the Winchester Youth Soccer League. The district superintendent says the state has no authority to remove the two from their public school board seats unless they are criminally convicted. I'm Travis Laird.
4: This is the Kentucky News Network.
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12: A 70% chance of rain and thunderstorms today, 86 for the high, a 70% chance tonight with a low of 72, and an 80% chance tomorrow with a high of 85. A 60% chance tomorrow night and a low of 71, then a 30% chance of rain and thunderstorms on Sunday with a high of 91. Sunny, hot, Monday 94, sunny, hotter, Tuesday 96.

George and Barbara Mandrell. Rest in peace, George. We lost Gene Pettigola not too long ago, and I think this might be his favorite song. And I can see Gene right now. He's in heaven today and looking down on us, and I can hear him right now. Ken, would you please play Paper Rosie for me? I sure will. Gene, rest in peace. We'll see you on the other side. Okay.

Gene Watson's going to be in Bandera, Texas, 4th of July. He sure is. If you go down there, tell him we said hi. I worked with him a couple times back in the day. I gave him an award one night called the Torch Award, keeping the flame of country music alive. Me and Gene, and who was on that program with us? Well, yeah, the late, great Holly Dunn. How could I forget her? I mean, Daddy's Hands passed away at the age of 60, sadly, of ovarian cancer. Gene Watson, that's where Gene Pettigrew looked down us today. Gene, rest in peace. Thanks for the memories. And I agree, summer's coming. It's already here.

0: Hear Joe singing there? Joe Bonsall and crew. But the one most requested by the man she knew. I'm glad I interviewed him about 14 months before he passed away. And he was 75. And rest in peace. We'll play that interview maybe sometime in the future at the appropriate time. We lost Joe Bonsall. William Lee Golden get up in years, 86 years old now. Dwayne Allen, too, no spring chicken. And Richard Sturman, of course, the bass singer, not singing anymore. He's battling pancreatic cancer, stage 4. Well, send thoughts out and prayers to my good friend Janice Passons up in Tennessee. Played Jones Days an awful lot last several years, and she has that radio program, Ears Radio Worldwide, and she's battling the cancer stuff, too, so I think we've all been affected by it directly or indirectly. And someday hope we'll find a cure for that stuff, you know. Sad deal. Prayers for Janice, and a lot of other friends are battling that too. And Christina's mom's battling it. And anyway, just got to pray for the best, hope for the best. And this song goes out to a great auctioneer called Eric Childress.
1: Hey, well, all right, sir. Here we go there. What are they going to give for him? I have a $600 down here.

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We struck a friendship up. Spent a few long summers out on his old porch swing. Said he was in the war, went in the Navy, lost his wife, lost his baby. Broke down and asked him one time, how you keep from going crazy? 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I asked him what he meant.

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She said, "Oh, by the way, son,

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0: What a great song that is. Craig Wiseman wrote a classic when he wrote that. One of the better songs of all time, I believe. Lionel Richie had to cancel the show, had to sit down and run out of breath or whatever, but anyway, he's 77 years of age and he's going to cancel some upcoming shows. Lionel Richie, take it easy. Take care of your health. You got all the money in the world. Can't spend it all, probably. Anyway, we've got more music on the way for you. Taking your request at 786-4400. And coming up at 12:15, for almost an hour from now, we'll have a swap shop for you, the final one of the week. A lot of great things happen. I told you about the Country Countdown USA tomorrow morning with Lon Helton and Crook and Chase on Sunday night. It's the last Friday of the month. How about that? Beach Bend Park. That's going to be an exciting place to go to this year. It is every year. It sure is.
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0: Thanks, Brad. Have a good weekend. Song co-written by my old friend Earl Clark. He passed away several years ago, and he wrote this with Tracy. Big record for him.

0: Late great Sammy Smith passed away of cancer at a very young age. I think he was like 60, 61. Great song written by late great Kris Kristofferson. Man, he wrote some great songs, didn't he? He sure did. Happy birthday to Pocahontas, Illinois native Gretchen Wilson. Gretchen Wilson, 53 years of age today. Redneck Woman, remember that one? 1987, Randy Travis had the number one hit, Forever and Ever, Amen, co-written by the late great now. We can say Don Slitz also wrote The Gambler and many more. And he wrote that with Paul Overstreet. And, 1987. Marty Robbins, 1976, was number one with El Paso City. You remember that? We'll have to play The Birthday Girl for you a little bit later on, Gretchen Wilson. Hank Williams, by request. Cold, Cold Heart. It's a legendary song on the way.
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3: 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Fox's Jeff Paul in Tel Aviv.
4: Obviously a major test of this 60-day deal between the U.S. and Iran. Talks are said to still be progressing, but this certainly derails those efforts to restore ship traffic to what we saw before this war even started.
3: First-term Trump National Security Advisor John Bolton pleads guilty to one count of keeping a national security document for his memoir, facing up to 5 years in prison and a $2+ million fine. Did Luigi Mangione's lawyers discuss a plea deal for the murder of United Healthcare CEO Brian Thompson? A source reports talks fell apart. Mangione lawyers charged the source story as a prosecutor's ploy to prejudice public opinion and manipulate the jury. America's listening to Fox News.
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Classic Hank passed away New Year's Day 1953. Legendary. There will be another Hank. It's approaching 11:29 Central Time and Swap Shop at 12:15, the last Swap Shop of the week. So get your item on. Studio 101 WLC invites you to hang with the Headhunters for a 4th of July throwdown. Live at Beaver Dam Amphitheater. That's July the 4th. It's a week from tomorrow. Hard to believe this year's about half gone now. The days get shorter once we pass that summer solstice day. But you already knew that, of course. Visit BeaverDamAmp.com for information about the Headhunters' 4th of July appearance at Beaver Dam Amphitheater. Or call the box office at 270-274-7106. 274-7106 for tickets. So catch the Kentucky Headhunters at Beaver Dam Amphitheater Saturday the 4th of July with Studio 101 WLOC. Coming up, the song John Rich co-wrote for the Redneck Girl, Redneck Woman, rather, the Birthday Girl. Gretchen Wilson. Happy birthday, girl.

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That's right. Tom T. Hall wrote that. And, of course, tomorrow night's a big night for Alan Jackson, June the 27th at Nissan Stadium. They're calling rain and thunderstorms south today. Hopefully, maybe a taper off before the concert starts. A lot of artists will be there. I know George Strait's going to be singing. Cody Johnson, Miranda Lambert, a whole bunch of them. So it's a big night for Alan. I'm sure there'll be some tears shed, too, and some laughs and what have you. And my late friend Jim McBride. I talked to him last year, so I'm looking forward to being there. And well, we lost him in December, so he's looking down on us today. And he'll be there in spirit. He was very instrumental in Alan's career, having written so many great songs with and for Alan. Of course, Chattahoochee, Chasing That Neon Rainbow, and many, many more. But Alan Jackson tomorrow night. Peacock, of course, owned by NBC, is going to tape the event and air it at a later date. And for all the folks on Lower Broadway, all the restaurants, bars, venues, they're going to stream it live. So you can catch it there. Also, Belmont College is going to stream it. And the Country Music Museum is going to, Country Music Hall of Fame Museum is going to show it there too. Tickets there are sold out for that event. But anyway, it'll be 70,000 there tomorrow night. And someday we're going to look back and remember when there was the great Alan Jackson. Alan, congratulations on a great career.

0: gonna be a big night tomorrow night in Nashville. Good morning, Anita.
1: Hi.
0: How are you doing?
1: I'm doing good.
0: Are you gonna go to Alan Jackson's last concert tomorrow night in Nashville?
1: I'd love to, but
0: man, it's gonna be packed.
1: Somebody's gotta be here.
0: I can assure you one thing, it's the biggest event in Nashville music history. And
1: oh, really?
0: Well, yeah, I mean, can you imagine?
1: Oh, I can imagine.
0: I mean, that's a great song, I can imagine, but that's already been written, I can only imagine. But anyway, better get there early tomorrow, get a parking place. I'll get there about daylight tomorrow. What's going on? Pickle Blossom Boutique, we're going to be there July 17th for a big live broadcast. Looking forward to it.
1: Yeah, we're looking forward to it, too.
0: I've seen a lot of your pictures of the pickles and the cookies and what have you, and boy, you've been working hard. You got a lot of things going on over there, right? At 303
1: yeah.
0: Main Street, 303 Main, Munfordville.
1: Yep. We have our 4th of July on sale, 40% off. And then our bathing suits, the children's and adults' bathing suits are 50% off. And then we have children's clogs, little clog sandals, they're 40% off.
0: Yeah.
1: We have quite a few sales going on right today. It's those sales are for today only, except for the 4th of July. That's all week.
0: All week next week. Of course, you got all kinds of pickles, too. Could people buy them by the jar or whatever over there?
1: Yeah, they buy them by the jar. They're Schoeller's pickles. Get those from Indiana. And, yeah, we sell quite a few of those pickles.
0: And you got some nice-looking jeans over there for the ladies. Tell the people about those.
1: They are Judy Blues, and we do have some off brands, but they're really nice, too. But the Judy Blues, and then we'll have a sale on those June 30th through July 4th. So they'll be on sale for 30% off, the Judy Blues will.
0: Now tell the people your hours, you take credit cards, and kind of pay the people a quick picture.
1: Yeah, we take all the credit cards, and then our hours is Monday through Saturday, 9 to 5. That is our hours.
0: Looking forward to it. It'll be amazing, isn't it? You tell the people your address over there if they can find you.
1: It's 303 Main Street. It's kind of up from the courthouse there, across from the barbershop.
0: Yeah.
1: And we have our little flag out to let people know that we're out here.
0: It'll be awesome. July 17th. Going to be a big day. Anita, thank you so much. Pickle Blossom Boutique.
1: You're welcome.
0: Okay, catch
1: Thank
0: you next
1: you.
0: Week. Bye-bye now. Okay. That's going to be awesome next week. All kinds of pickles and everything, you name it. The Pickle Blossom Boutique got some great children's clothes, lady clothes, and all kinds of pickles and some cookies that look like a pickle.

0: Anyway, well, it's all pickles. It's going to be good. Here's a word about Crooked Chase.
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0: song is out to Gary Murphy, Murphy's Electrical Service. Kenny and Dolly.

0: Dolly Parton, late Kenny Rogers, song that Barry gave the Bee Gees wrote. Big record goes out to Gary Murphy. Dolly Parton's got that new Tennessee travel stop, truck stop. Kind of similar to Bucky's. It's kind of, but all music, all Dolly. Man, it's unbelievable. And she was in south of Tennessee. I can't remember what county it was. South of Nashville, about 45 miles in the ribbon cut this week. And she's up and about. She's a billionaire, so she can go anywhere she wants, right? When you have money, you can do things. When you don't have money, you just sit back and watch other people do things. So rhyme, no money, no fun kind of thing. But she's doing okay now. She's 80 years of age. Interviewed her years ago. And her late Uncle Bill Owens was instrumental and helped me on my early career a long time ago in Nashville. Rest in peace, Uncle Bill. Bill Owens. Well, I hope John Conley don't have the Friday night blues. And I hope you don't either, too. We got some rain on the way. Hey, thanks for listening. See you on the Swap Shop.
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2: A 70% chance of rain and thunderstorms today. 86 for the high. A 70% chance tonight with a low of 72. And an 80% chance tomorrow with a high of 85. A 60% chance tomorrow night and a low of 71. Then a 30% chance of rain and thunderstorms on Sunday with a high of 91. Sunny, hot Monday, 94. Sunny, hotter Tuesday, 96.
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0: News. I'm Gianna Gelosi. Former Trump national security advisor and current Trump critic John Bolton pleaded guilty to one count of unlawfully possessing classified information.
1: He shared more than 1,000 pages of information about his day-to-day activities as the national security advisor, including information related to the national defense, with two individuals who neither had the security clearances nor the need to know that information.
0: U.S. Attorney for Maryland Kelly Hayes. Tensions high in the Strait of Hormuz after Iran attacked a cargo ship.
2: As Iran is jockeying for continued control of the strait and a tolling system that the Wall Street Journal reports would give the regime about $40 billion a year and also unprecedented command of that international shipping lane.
0: Fox's Jackie Heinrich. 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
5: For Friday, it is June 26th, and from the Studio 101 News Desk, I'm Chris Jesse. The 2026 Hart County Fair is about here. Events actually start with the schedule on Saturday. The 4-H Goat and Sheep Show is at 9 tomorrow morning. And then events continue on Monday morning with the 4-H Pet and Dog Show at 10:30. And Monday night is a pageant night with the Miss Hart County Fair pageant at 7 o'clock. Carnival rides will begin Tuesday night and run all the way through Saturday night at this year's Hart County Fair. Admission to the fairgrounds is $12 per person per night, and that includes all of the events at the fair. Rides are included once you pay that gate admission. Now, Saturday night is family night at the fair. Saturday night, July 4th, admission will be $10 per person on Saturday night. This is the 140th Hart County Fair. Again, runs through July 4th. And for more information on this year's Hart County Fair, visit hartcountyfairky.org or find Hart County Fairgrounds on Facebook. You'll be able to download a complete fair book and get the schedule of events there if you want to keep them handy on your phone. Again, the 140th Hart County Fair events begin tomorrow morning, continue on Monday. Carnival rides begin Tuesday night and run through Saturday, July 4th. Unemployment numbers for the month of May were released Thursday by the Kentucky Education and Labor Department, and they show a slight increase for April around the state, including here in Hart County, where the unemployment rate for May is 4.9%, which is up from 4.3% in April and up slightly from a year ago at 4.4%. Among neighboring counties, Metcalf County's rate is the lowest at 4.5, followed by Barron County at 4.9. LaRue County comes in at 5%, Greene County is at 5.2, Edmondson County at 5.5, Hardin County at 5.6, and of neighboring counties, Grayson County has the highest unemployment rate at 6.2%. Now, around the state, Woodford County recorded the state's lowest job rate at 3.7%. Martin County recorded the state's highest unemployment rate at 9.8%. Kentucky's overall jobless rate for May is 4.8%, which is higher than the U.S. rate of 4.1% for the month of May. After getting swept at home by the Milwaukee Brewers earlier this week, the Reds were off on Thursday, a travel day as they head to Pittsburgh for a series that starts tonight and runs through the weekend. Game one of the series with the Pirates is at 5:40 tonight. Our coverage begins at 5:10 here, Reds Baseball on WLOC Sports. Showers and thunderstorms scattered through this weekend. Then it gets hot as we head into the final few days of June. Details coming up.
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5: A 70% chance of rain and thunderstorms today, 86 for the high, a 70% chance tonight, a low of 72, an 80% chance tomorrow with a high of 85, and a 60% chance tomorrow night with a low of 71. A 30% chance of rain and thunderstorms continues on Sunday, 91 for the high, and then Monday, sunny, 94, Tuesday, sunny, and about 96 for the high. We'll push those heat index values into the triple-digit range for midweek. 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
5: 75-year-old Douglas Lee Furlong of Bonaire passed away Monday at his home. 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Survivors include one child, Elijah Murphy, four grandchildren. Her parents survive, Elizabeth and Donald Murphy of Greensburg, two brothers, Gary Murphy and Terry Murphy. A funeral service for Wendy DeWanda Murphy Payne is scheduled privately under the direction of Gupton Landrum Funeral Home of Greensburg, and burial will follow in Liberty Separate Baptist Church Cemetery.
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12: 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This is Sonia Carter, the Family Consumer Science Agent with the Hart County Cooperative Extension Office. Summer is upon us, and do you know what that means? That means the Hart County Fair. The Hart County Fair this year starts June 29th, and it goes through July 4th. There's so much to do. 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Don't feel like it's only for youth, though, because the adults can also join in different contests such as Fried Chicken Contest or the Barbecue Contest or Blackberry Cobbler Contest or Fried Pie Contest. There's something to join and do for everyone. Or you can just come and watch the events. So many events going on, such as the drag racing, or the truck and tractor pool, or the lawnmower pool. There's entertainment for everyone. Come out to the Hart County Fair, spend some time with your family, get outside and enjoy the beautiful evenings, and come to the Hart County Fair. For more information about the fair, you can look at the Hart County Fairgrounds Facebook page and see all the schedule of events and different activities that are offered. For more information, you can call us at the Hart County Extension Office. And remember, the University of Kentucky is an equal opportunity provider.
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15: My dad loved us. He just didn't care about our general happiness or self-esteem. I remember one time we were really little kids. 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My dad was driving, going down the highway, and in the distance, we see a McDonald's. We see the golden arches. And we got so excited. We started chanting, McDonald's, McDonald's. And my dad pulled into the drive-thru, and we started cheering. And then he ordered one black coffee for himself. And kept driving. 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
17: 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I watched some of the World Cup last night. Turkey won 3-2, about 95,000 in L.A. Brad Pitt was there. Owen Wilson, all the movie stars. 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They play Bosnia, the United States, next week. 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
17: 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All right. Push until 29. Weekend's here. 4th of July next week. Last Friday of the month. Just saying next Friday, you can say tomorrow's the 4th of July. Don't rush it, Ken. I hear you saying it. 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
2: This is Matt Jones with Kentucky Sports Radio. 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
3: Yeah, is this WLOC?
17: Yeah, that's it.
3: Okay, I want to cancel an ad I've had for over 40 years.
17: Who's calling?
3: It's Larry's Body Shop, Munfordville.
17: Okay, sorry, Larry. We'll pass the word along to you. Hope you have a good holiday weekend, you know.
3: Yeah, it's we're closing down after 47 years, and I've been with y'all over 40 years.
17: Well, congratulations on your success, and that's a long time to be in business, you know. I was talking to Nita Richardson.
3: It's
17: been
3: a
17: business.
3: Sunshine Gospel Hour, and I hate it, but I got to close her down.
17: 47 years. Well, take it. You've earned the right to retire and rest, you know.
3: Yeah, I reckon. Yeah.
17: Thank you, Larry.
3: But I just wanted to tell you, and I hate doing it, but I just don't have the shop anymore.
17: God bless you. Thank you. Congratulations. Thank you for your support. Okay.
3: Thank you. Bye-bye.
17: Okay, bye. Yeah. After 47 years, Larry's Body Shop retiring. Thanks for calling us, and thank you for sponsoring the Gospel Hour, and rest time. 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You know what I mean? So, all right. Where was I? We're approaching 1241. 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

0: He don't love you anymore. Morgan Wallen, you think he can get by on $1 million a week? That's what he's making. 31 years of age. 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Probably more than that now. Jerry Reed's going to sing Eastbound and Down from the Smokey and the Bandit movie soundtrack from 1977. 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That'll wrap it up for a week. Hope you have a beautiful weekend. Stay dry. Get the umbrella out. And we'll see you later.
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1: 70% chance of rain and thunderstorms today, 86 for the high, a 70% chance tonight with a low of 72, and an 80% chance tomorrow with a high of 85. A 60% chance tomorrow night and a low of 71, then a 30% chance of rain and thunderstorms on Sunday with a high of 91. Sunny, hot Monday, 94, sunny, hotter Tuesday, 96.

afternoon and happy Friday. You have officially made it to the absolute best day of the week, and the weekend is finally here. I'm Megan the Afternoon, and let me tell you, between waitressing, hosting karaoke, wrangling the kids, and trying to get this brand new rental property flipped and ready to go, I am basically running on fumes and extra large iced coffee and pure weekend adrenaline. Seriously, who needs sleep when you have 100 different jobs, right? If you're cruising around with the windows down, ready to leave the work week behind, turn that radio up because we're going to kick off this week together. Keep it locked right here because in just a few minutes, we have a brand new Confessions of a Mom. We are talking about an absolute bizarre things our kids do, and today's involves emotional support kitchen utensils. So stick around.

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6: I'm Therese Crowley. A series of breaking court cases in Los Angeles. Mistrial in the Palisades fire arson case against Jonathan Rinderknecht. Fox's William Lajeunesse.
7: This morning, the judge spoke to each of the individual jurors. She found out that 10 wanted to vote not guilty, 2 wanted to go guilty, and they were unwilling to move on the arson charge.
6: 7,000 homes and 12 dead. The U.S. attorney plans to retry the case. The Utah judge in the Charlie Kirk assassination trial of Tyler Robinson finds the prosecution did violate the gag order to correct media misinformation about the bullet, but the judge rejects the defense move to take the death penalty off the table for Tyler Robinson. And President Trump posts Iran shot at least 4 attack drones at ships in the Strait of Hormuz, saying a very foolish violation of the ceasefire agreement. We knocked down 3. 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

0: back and let's get into today's Confessions of a Mom. We love sharing the totally hilarious things our kids do and make us question our sanity. This anonymous mom confessed, when my son was 3, he absolutely refused to leave the house without his emotional support whisk. He carried a metal kitchen whisk to the grocery store, to the park, and even to preschool. If any adult asked him what it was for, he would just glare at them and say, "Mixing." Of course, what else is a whisk for? I'm over here just dying laughing, just a toddler menacingly gripping a whisk in the produce aisle. Kids are so wonderfully weird. Now, I will give you a snippet of when my little boy was 3 years old. Nobody was paying attention to him. He decided to get into our refrigerator, and well, he had some emotional support eggs because he opened that egg carton up and decided he was just going to start throwing them like we were playing paintball or something. I was a little mad, but I can't really blame him because I was not paying attention at the time. I'm Megan in the Afternoon, and let's keep your Friday moving. Here's what's playing next.
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7: Wow, you sound fantastic. You have great energy. I'm excited to be here. I had a couple of Red Bulls before the show. Yeah, they said Red Bull gives you wings. I'm like, nah, it gives me heart palpitations and the shakes. I like it though. I don't even care how it tastes. Right? I feel like every time I'm drinking one, someone will tell me how bad it tastes while I'm drinking it. Obviously, I don't care. I'm like, bro, I know it tastes like Skittles and pennies. Doesn't it? It's sort of fruity, kind of metallic. It's like eating sweet tarts and drinking out of the sprinklers when you're a kid. Sometimes I have those 5-hour energy shots. You ever have those? Yeah, those are fantastic, like one at a time. Yeah, 2's a real bad idea. Tell you why the math doesn't add up the way you think it might. I took 2 one time like an idiot. I was like, oh, 5-hour energy plus 5-hour energy. I should be looking at about 10 hours of energy. That is not how that works out at all. Yeah, just so you know, you don't get 10 hours of energy. What you get is like a 45-minute panic attack.
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5: There's a good news, bad news report out on crime across Kentucky. Here's Travis Laird.
6: New state data reveals major offenses declined by 8% last year, highlighted by a 16% drop in homicides. However, the annual report exposes a massive spike in crimes committed by those in power. According to the numbers, cases of extortion jumped by 61% across the Commonwealth, while public bribery increased by nearly 40%. I'm Travis Laird.
5: And Lexington is launching a new program to help seniors stay in their homes. 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
10: A 70% chance of rain and thunderstorms today, 86 for the high, a 70% chance tonight with a low of 72, and an 80% chance tomorrow with a high of 85. A 60% chance tomorrow night and a low of 71, then a 30% chance of rain and thunderstorms on Sunday with a high of 91. Sunny, hot, Monday 94, sunny, hotter, Tuesday 96.

going to cruise right into that 2 o'clock hour. I'm Megan, the afternoon, keeping your Friday drive time vibes absolutely elite. The weekend is so close, I can almost taste it. Grab a cold drink, take a deep breath, and let's go. Don't touch that dial because coming up later this hour, I have a brand new grocery cart confession. I found a soda collaboration, again, the third soda collaboration this week, that takes a beloved holiday candy and completely ruins it in liquid form. I'll explain in just a bit.

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8: Fox News, I'm Angelo Bavaro. Federal prosecutors say they will retry the men accused of starting the 2025 Palisades fire in Los Angeles after a mistrial was declared. The jury said it cannot agree on a verdict.
9: If you buy into the prosecution case, the fire was intentionally set. They have cell phone data and video that puts Jonathan Rinderknecht at the ignition point of the fire. Now, how does that juror suddenly buy the defense version? If Rinderknecht was guilty, why would he call 911 16 times, then wait around for cops to question him?
8: Fox's William LaJeunesse. Iran on notice after launching drones at cargo ships in the Strait of Hormuz.
10: In a social media post, the president writes, obviously, this is a foolish violation of our ceasefire agreement.
8: That is Fox's Jared Halpern reporting. 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

0: 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You guys know I love looking for the weirdest food mashups out there, drink mashups, lip balm mashups, whatever I can find. And today's find is literally a sugar nightmare. Pepsi actually teamed up with the candy company Peeps to release Marshmallow Cola. Yellow carbonated soda that tastes like regular cola mixed with overwhelmingly sweet sugary flavor of a melted marshmallow chick. Now, I know there's a controversy about Peeps. Who likes Peeps? Who doesn't like Peeps? We should throw the Peeps in the trash can. I honestly like me some good old Peeps. But I mean, who looks at a cold can of soda and thinks, you know what? You know what this needs? This needs some Peeps up in there. And then takes a gooey yellow marshmallow and just sticks it in the drink. I mean, can you imagine the sugar crash after drinking a can of liquid Peeps? My teeth are just turning yellow and brown and black and hurting thinking about it. That is a massive hard pass for me. You're riding with Megan in the Afternoon, and here's some music to get you through the rest of the day.
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6: Speaking of problems, I read this. Apparently, the Israelis and Palestinians are not getting along. What the... I don't know how they're going to solve their issues. They've tried violence. That hasn't worked. But you know what they haven't tried? And I think it's worth a shot. They haven't tried a good dad. Because a good dad can solve a problem in 30 seconds. I say we send a good dad over there. What in the hell is going on over here? Well, he started it. No, he started. I don't care who started it. Knock it off. Why are you fighting anyway? Well, this is mine. No, it's mine. How about if it was neither of yours? Would you like that? How about if I took it away from both of you? You don't like that so much. Figure out how to share it. Give each other a kiss and a hug. Say you love each other. Get a good night's sleep. We're gonna have a great day tomorrow.
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8: The Kentucky Supreme Court has struck down a blatant legislative

0: power grab. Travis Laird has more.
1: The justices sided with Governor Andy Beshear this week, overturning laws passed by the Republican-led General Assembly designed to change the appointment structure of the State Fair Board and the Ethics Commission. The High Court declared the legislative redesign an unconstitutional violation of the separation of powers that prevented the governor from faithfully executing the law. I'm Travis Laird.
0: Kentucky State Police are searching for an escaped inmate in Casey County. Authorities say 35-year-old Brandon Earls ran from a work detail near a school bus garage in Liberty. He's described as 5 feet, 8 inches tall, and about 120 pounds, last seen wearing blue pants and no shirt. Anyone with information is asked to contact Kentucky State Police. I'm Scott Hooper.
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8: A 70% chance of rain and thunderstorms today, 86 for the high, a 70% chance tonight with a low of 72, and an 80% chance tomorrow with a high of 85. A 60% chance tomorrow night and a low of 71, then a 30% chance of rain and thunderstorms on Sunday with a high of 91. Sunny, hot, Monday 94, sunny, hotter, Tuesday 96.

All right. It is the 3 o'clock hour. Officially, it has arrived. I'm Megan Afternoon, your official co-pilot for the Friday Rush. Whatever stress this week has threw at you, just leave it in the rearview mirror. Turn that radio up and let's just vibe our way right into the weekend. Hang out with me because later in this hour, we are stepping into the history vault. Today, we're going to talk about one of the most feared military commanders in history, getting absolutely destroyed in battle by a bunch of fluffy bunnies. This is a true story that you're not going to want to miss.

0: With 4th of July being only 2 weeks away, I want to personally invite you guys out to Mammoth Valley Pub. There's a band going to be called Borderline Felony playing there. 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So definitely come check them out. July 4th, starting at 7 o'clock and ends at 10 o'clock at Mammoth Valley Pub.
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9: Fox News, I'm Carmen Roberts. The death toll in Venezuela skyrockets to 920 from the twin earthquakes that devastated the region, more than 3,300 injured. In California, a judge declares a mistrial in the federal arson case of the man accused of setting the most expensive fire in U.S. history, the Palisades Fire.
10: Two of our producers in court say defendant Jonathan Rinderknecht wiped back tears.
9: Fox's William LaJeunesse says the judge made the ruling after the jury sent a note saying,
10: "We have people on both sides that are dead set, unwavering. We are at a standstill. We are unsure how to proceed."
9: Federal prosecutors plan to retry the case. And former Trump National Security Advisor John Bolton pleads guilty to illegally retaining classified information. 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

0: tonight it's time for a little weird history. We're going to travel back to the year 1807 to talk about the legendary French Emperor Napoleon Bonaparte. Napoleon had just signed a massive peace treaty and wanted to celebrate, so he asked his chief of staff to organize a huge rabbit hunt. His staff went out and bought 3,000 rabbits and set them loose in the field. But the hilarious part, instead of buying wild rabbits, they bought tame farm bunnies. So when Napoleon stepped out onto the field, the rabbits didn't run away. Instead, they saw a man who looked like he might have food, and all 3,000 bunnies charged at him. They swarmed Napoleon, climbing up his legs and totally overwhelming him. One of the greatest military minds in history literally had to run away and hide in his carriage to escape a horde of fluffy bunnies. History is just so delightfully weird. Let's turn that volume back up. I'm Megan the Afternoon, and here's what's playing next.
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10: I went to the doctor, and I wanted to make sure that I was okay for the road. The doctor did a blood test, a stress test, and blood pressure, and they were really good. Now, the doctor looked at me shocked. She goes, "These numbers are good." She goes, "Did you know you're allergic to wheat?" I did not know that. The next time one of my friends call me and say, "John, we're going wheat picking, would you like to come?" I'll have to say no. Then I thought, wait a minute, maybe I should ask questions. Wheat is flour. I said, "What does this wheat thing mean?" She said, "Do you eat a lot of gluten?" I don't know what gluten is, but yes, I would say yes. I think I'm mostly gluten, to be honest with you. I don't know. And she gave me a book of things that have gluten in it. You know what has gluten in it? Every day! I didn't take it well. "Have you tried gluten-free stuff? It needs gluten." Then I tried some gluten-free bread. I immediately asked for gluten spread so that I might reintroduce the gluten. I hope they make "I Can't Believe It's Not Gluten." The gluten-free bread doesn't toast. It broke the toaster.
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0: 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And Bonneville, Tuesday, August the 11th. Just a reminder that Hart County Schools begins for students on Thursday, August 13th. 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
7: Violent crime is dropping across Kentucky, but white-collar political corruption is surging. Travis Laird has details.
8: New state data reveals major offenses declined by 8% last year, highlighted by a 16% drop in homicides. However, the annual report exposes a massive spike in crimes committed by those in power. According to the numbers, cases of extortion jumped by 61% across the Commonwealth, while public bribery increased by nearly 40%. I'm Travis Laird.
7: Several people are facing charges after a drug trafficking investigation in Harlan County, Kentucky. The sheriff's office says deputies carried out the investigation and made multiple arrests tied to suspected trafficking activity. Authorities say more charges could be filed as the investigation continues. I'm Scott Hooper.
6: This is the Kentucky News Network.
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13: 70% chance of rain and thunderstorms today, 86 for the high, a 70% chance tonight with a low of 72, and an 80% chance tomorrow with a high of 85. A 60% chance tomorrow night and a low of 71, then a 30% chance of rain and thunderstorms on Sunday with a high of 91. Sunny, hot Monday, 94, sunny, hotter Tuesday, 96.

We have made it to that 4 o'clock hour. The finish line to Friday is right in front of us. I'm Megan Afternoon, and I'm here to soundtrack your final stretch to the week. Drop your shoulders and take that deep breath, and let's get you home. Don't you go anywhere just yet, because before I wrap up the show, we're going to open up the pop culture vault, and I'm going to tell you exactly where you need to be tonight, so stay tuned.

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3: 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So keep listening. 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
5: Fox News, I'm Angelo Bavaro. Israel and Lebanon signing a U.S.-mediated framework agreement intended at eventually ending the Israeli occupation of southern Lebanon.
6: As I told all the parties here today, it's the beginning of the beginning. There's a lot of work ahead. We don't in any way underestimate the difficulty of the task ahead, but we understand the importance of it, how vital it is, and we are honored to have played a part in bringing this together.
5: Secretary of State Marco Rubio. The case against the man accused of starting last year's deadly Palisades fire ending in a mistrial.
7: 10 jurors said they would vote against conviction or not guilty. Two others would not go along on any of the three charges.
5: Federal prosecutors say they will retry. That was Fox's William Lajeunesse. The death toll in Venezuela climbing to at least 920 from major twin earthquakes. 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

0: Let's crack open that pop culture vault and close this Friday out with a quick rewind. On this exact day, June 26, back in 1997, the literary world changed forever. A little book called Harry Potter and the Philosopher's Stone was officially published in the UK, and an entire generation of us spent the next decade waiting for our Hogwarts letters to arrive in the mail. So, I didn't know about the books of Harry Potter. I found out about Harry Potter when the movies came out, because I remember when they were looking for their cast, I was like, I wish I could be in Harry Potter, but I didn't live in England. So that was a big no for me being in a Harry Potter movie. But anyway, that is going to do it for me this week. Thank you so much for hanging out and riding shotgun with me every single afternoon. Now it is officially the weekend, so let's get out and enjoy it. And of course, I want to personally invite y'all down to Mammoth Valley Pub tonight and tomorrow night. Tonight we're going to have karaoke. Tomorrow we're going to have the Heartache Twins up there singing their hearts out. And we are going to serve up the absolute best pizza wings, trash can nachos, and we have specials on Friday and Saturday. And you're not going to want to miss it, because our manager, Michelle, she can whip up some food now. And she also makes our spinach artichoke dip. So if you've never had a homemade spinach artichoke dip, definitely come check it out. I'm Megan in the Afternoon. I hope you have a beautiful, safe weekend. I'll be back on the dial Sunday, and then back again Monday for our regular shenanigans. Enjoy your Friday, and I hope that you have a beautiful weekend.
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8: I want to be that old couple. I want to be that old guy walking behind his wife going,
9: it's hot, where are we going?
8: That guy's earned his stripes. I like a couple that's been together so long they can start a fight without talking. And she can just look at him. He'll go, don't start that, not here.
10: Love.
8: You say married men live longer. I think it just feels that way. My dad is starting to come unglued a little bit. He's using the wrong words to describe stuff, and he's convinced he's right. So we took him to the candle store. He walks into a store full of people, goes, smells like incest in here. I took him to the heart doctor for a checkup. He comes out, I go, how'd it go? He goes, ah, they put them wires on my chest. Gave me a KGB, I'm clear. I say, you live long enough, you watch your parents become children again. My dad's 67, my son is 7. I took them to Disney World, they're the same person.
9: It's hot, I gotta pee. How much further is it?
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9: laugh
7: it up. Laughs on Break.
11: Hey, what's up, everybody? 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
12: 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Don't tell on me.

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2: The Kentucky Supreme Court has struck down a blatant legislative power grab. Travis Laird has more.
3: The justices sided with Governor Andy Beshear this week, overturning laws passed by the Republican-led General Assembly designed to change the appointment structure of the State Fair Board and the Ethics Commission. The High Court declared the legislative redesign an unconstitutional violation of the separation of powers that prevented the governor from faithfully executing the law. I'm Travis Laird.
2: Kentucky State Police are searching for an escaped inmate in Casey County. Authorities say 35-year-old Brandon Earls ran from a work detail near a school bus garage in Liberty. He's described as 5 feet, 8 inches tall, and about 120 pounds, last seen wearing blue pants and no shirt. Anyone with information is asked to contact Kentucky State Police. I'm Scott Hooper.
1: This is the Kentucky News Network.
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8: About a 70% chance of rain and thunderstorms overnight, and 72 for the low, an 80% chance on Saturday with a high of 85, a 60% chance of rain and thunderstorms Saturday night with a low of 71, and about a 30% chance of rain and thunderstorms for Sunday with a high of 91. Sunny, hot Monday, a high of 94, sunny and hotter on Tuesday with a high of 96.

0: cup. 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
1: Yeah. 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

0: is a Fox News alert. I'm Carmen Roberts. Sources tell Fox News the U.S. military is carrying out airstrikes on Iranian targets following Tehran's drone attack on a cargo ship in the Strait of Hormuz.
1: This is in response for what the president has said was a breach of the Memorandum of Understanding and a breach of the ceasefire. Now we have a statement from CENTCOM saying that the targets were drone and missile storage sites as well as radar installations.
0: Fox's Jennifer Griffin in Washington. The unbelievable earthquake tragedy worsens in Venezuela as the death toll soars to 920 and the number missing more than doubles to 51,000.
2: Hundreds of structures have been destroyed, leaving survivors homeless. U.S. military search and rescue teams reportedly are now on the ground to assist.
0: Fox's Evan Brown in Miami. 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
5: For Friday, it is June 26th, and from the Studio 101 News Desk, I'm Chris Jesse. The 2026 Hart County Fair is about here. Events actually start with the schedule on Saturday. The 4-H Goat and Sheep Show is at 9 tomorrow morning. And then events continue on Monday morning with the 4-H Pet and Dog Show at 10:30. And Monday night is a pageant night with the Miss Hart County Fair pageant at 7 o'clock. Carnival rides will begin Tuesday night and run all the way through Saturday night at this year's Hart County Fair. Admission to the fairgrounds is $12 per person per night, and that includes all of the events at the fair. Rides are included once you pay that gate admission. Now, Saturday night is family night at the fair. Saturday night, July 4th, admission will be $10 per person on Saturday night. This is the 140th Hart County Fair. Again, runs through July 4th. And for more information on this year's Hart County Fair, visit hartcountyfairky.org or find Hart County Fairgrounds on Facebook. You'll be able to download a complete fair book and get the schedule of events there if you want to keep them handy on your phone. Again, the 140th Hart County Fair events begin tomorrow morning, continue on Monday. Carnival rides begin Tuesday night and run through Saturday, July 4th. Unemployment numbers for the month of May were released Thursday by the Kentucky Education and Labor Department, and they show a slight increase for April around the state, including here in Hart County, where the unemployment rate for May is 4.9%, which is up from 4.3% in April and up slightly from a year ago at 4.4%. Among neighboring counties, Metcalf County's rate is the lowest at 4.5, followed by Barron County at 4.9. LaRue County comes in at 5%, Greene County is at 5.2, Edmondson County at 5.5, Hardin County at 5.6, and of neighboring counties, Grayson County has the highest unemployment rate at 6.2%. Now, around the state, Woodford County recorded the state's lowest job rate at 3.7%. Martin County recorded the state's highest unemployment rate at 9.8%. Kentucky's overall jobless rate for May is 4.8%, which is higher than the U.S. rate of 4.1% for the month of May. After getting swept at home by the Milwaukee Brewers earlier this week, the Reds were off on Thursday, a travel day, as they head to Pittsburgh for a series that starts tonight and runs through the weekend. Game one of the series with the Pirates is at 5:40 tonight. Our coverage begins at 5:10 here, Reds Baseball on WLOC Sports. Showers and thunderstorms scattered through this weekend, then it gets hot as we head into the final few days of June. Details coming up.
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5: About a 70% chance of rain and thunderstorms tonight, and 72 for the low. An 80% chance tomorrow with a high of 85, and a 60% chance tomorrow night with a low of 71. A 30% chance of rain and thunderstorms on Sunday. 91 for the high. Monday, sunny, 94. Tuesday, sunny, 96. Heat index values, triple digits as we head into next week in the middle part of the work week. 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
5: 75-year-old Douglas Lee Furlong of Bonaire passed away Monday at his home. 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Survivors include one child, Elijah Murphy, four grandchildren. Her parents survive, Elizabeth and Donald Murphy of Greensburg, two brothers, Gary Murphy and Terry Murphy. A funeral service for Wendy DeWanda Murphy Payne is scheduled privately under the direction of Gupton Landrum Funeral Home of Greensburg, and burial will follow in Liberty Separate Baptist Church Cemetery.
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10: Studio 101, WLOC, Mumfordville. You know, I'm just blessed to be able to play baseball every single day. And no matter if it's here, Cincinnati, or whatever it is, it's still a blessing to be able to play.
11: You mentioned working on your swing. What were the key things that you guys talked about in Cincinnati when you were with Terry Francona that he said, hey, go down there and work on these things and hopefully get back to where you've been the last 3 years or so?
10: I mean, it wasn't anything specific, like mechanically or anything like that. It was mostly just getting back to playing my game. And I know last year in spring training, Tito's first year managing, the biggest thing he wanted from me was to just try and get on base 2 times a game, whether that's a walk, a bunt, a base hit, whatever it is. That was kind of his goal for me. And so nothing's really changed in that department. I know what he expects of me, and I know what kind of player I am. And right now it's just simplifying a lot in my stance, in my approach, and just working on those little things. And so far I've been feeling really good.
11: When the 1st of June or so rolled around and you were in with Terry Francona, he told you that you were coming down here. The reports are, and he said it, that you accepted it very heartily, understood why they were doing it, understood what you needed to do to come down here. That's not always the case with players. How were you able to accept it the way you did?
10: You know, I know I wasn't myself, and I know how I was performing at that time. I wasn't helping the team win, and that's something I've always kind of been prideful of and hung my hat on, is what can I do that day to help the team win, and what can I do, what can I bring to the table, whether it's offensively, defensively, whatever it may be. And I just wasn't able to do that at that time, and I knew I needed to be better, and I knew I had to work on some things to get better. So that's kind of, and since I've been here, that's how I felt, is I've been doing things every day to help the team win, and doing the little things, whether it's defense, base running, offensively, no matter, there's many facets of the game that I can impact. And so that was the biggest thing for me, is just continue to play hard every single day. And like I said before, it's just a blessing for me to continue to be able to play no matter where it's at. You know, I love this game, and I never take a day for granted.
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12: It's the Reds and Pirates tonight from PNC Park in Pittsburgh, and thanks for joining us on the Cincinnati Reds pregame show. I'm Dave Armbruster. Game two of this series is tomorrow at 4:05. The wrap-up is Sunday at 1:35. Time for the voice of the fan. Here's Nick Kirby.
20: The last series for the Reds was about as deflating of a series that you can have. The Reds were coming off a really nice series win at Yankee Stadium. They just flat out gave away any and all momentum they had against the Brewers. It does not get any easier for the Reds. If you look at the next seven opposing starting pitchers, or at least who's lined up to face the Reds, it's not pretty. The Reds are going to face some really good pitching. I try to stay away from the hyperboles in a long 162-game baseball season, but given how far the Reds have fallen back in the standings, the next seven games, well, they're pretty much make it or break it for this team. I'm hoping that they can find a way to respond in a big way. My name is Nick Kirby, and I host the daily Chatterbox Reds podcast. 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
12: In high school, I accumulated 16 varsity letters in baseball, football, basketball, and track and field. I was the Reds Minor League Player of the Year in 2023, and I became the first Red and fifth major leaguer since 1900 to record his first career home run and first two steals of his career in the same game. Who am I? I've got the answer after this on the Reds Radio Network.
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12: This is Matt Jones with Kentucky Sports Radio. 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
12: I was the Reds Minor League Player of the Year in 2023. And I became the first Red and fifth major leaguer since 1900 to record his first career homer and first two steals of his career in the same game. Who am I? Reds outfielder Blake Dunn. And I'm Lance McAllister.
25: And this is the Cincinnati Reds pregame show. I'm Dave Armbruster. Blake Dunn, by the way, is back in the starting lineup tonight for Cincinnati as they take on the Pirates in Pittsburgh. He is leading off and playing center field. Since being called up, Dunn has really done a good job, especially here in the month of June. Among all center fielders since June 1st, Dunn is tied for sixth in runs scored with 10. He is 11th with a .276 batting average and 11th with a .329 on base percentage. The Reds welcome right-hander Zach McCambly back to the team tonight. McCambly, of course, came to the Reds back on May 17th when Reese Hines was traded to Miami. He appeared in three games earlier this month for the Reds. He didn't give up a run in his first two games, but allowed three on four hits against the Pirates on June 8th. McCambly is back with the team because Tony Santion has been placed on the 15-day injured list with a left oblique strain. You'll hear more about that from Terry Francona coming up in just a couple of minutes. Emilio Pagan, who is coming back from a hamstring strain, made his first rehab appearance with the AAA Louisville Bats this afternoon. He was the opener in Game 1 of their doubleheader and pitched a perfect inning. The three outs coming on a fly ball, a ground out, and then a line out. And this welcome back report is brought to you by Elk & Elk, serious lawyers for serious injuries, and an official sponsor of the Cincinnati Reds. Call 1-800-ELK. Ohio. Don't go away. As mentioned, Tommy sits down with Reds manager Terry Francona next. This is the Reds Radio Network.
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2: Welcome back to the Reds pregame show. Time for a daily chat with Reds manager Terry Francona. Tito, we've learned today that Tony Santion is going to have to go on the injured list. What's the latest on him? And is this something that's maybe been bothering him for a while?
3: No, it wasn't bothering for a while. And truth be told, I'm not sure he knows when he did it. I think that's how maybe tough a guy he is, because he did it pretty good. After he pitched the last, I think, Tuesday night. So he wasn't going to pitch Wednesday because he'd been in 3 or 4. So he didn't even really pick up a ball. Then the next day, he started to throw and he really felt it. So we this is like, you know, 4 p.m. is when they all get together. We got him for an MRI that night out at Beacon, and it came back, I think, like 3rd or 4th inning, and we knew he was going to be down for a while.
2: How much did that factor into the management of the 7th inning? You've got Maul in the game. Probably didn't help that he ends up allowing both left-handers to reach. And then you get in that situation with the bases loaded, and he's in there, and you've got Vaughn at the plate, yeah, who we all know kills left-handers. Does the Santion issue factor into that? And what all goes into that decision right there?
3: Well, it wasn't just Tony. I mean, that was a big part of it. But it was Petty's down, Garcia, Burke. That's 4. And I was looking at those numbers, too. I saw them, believe me. I did not feel good. And if I'm going to be guilty of something, it is that, like, I try to count backwards. And if I'm not sure we can reach, or if we can go 10 innings, can you imagine if we got to the 10th inning and didn't have a pitcher? I mean, I can't. Like, you asked me earlier if I have trouble sleeping. There's a lot of nights. Not because of that. Was I uncomfortable? Of course. But did I feel unprepared? No. And that's when I would really have a hard time with myself.
2: We continue our pregame chat with Reds manager Terry Francona in a moment on the Reds Radio Network.
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2: Welcome back to our pregame chat with Reds manager Terry Francona. Tito, obviously he ends up getting the bases clearing double. It's a big blow. But then this team still showed the fight to try to battle back. You come within a base runner of getting this game tied or maybe a hit away from winning it. What's that show? I know we've kind of talked about this team's resolve. This comes against a team that has given this group fits for a while now. But what does that say about this team's resolve?
3: Well, and that's probably why I choose to protect them the way I do, because I think I get to see like Tony Santion in my office after the game, and him more worried about me and Tracy than him, or Emilio Pagan, who was the other guy in my office volunteering to pitch without a rehab. Those are the things that I see. And so, is it always perfect? No, but God dang it, man, they try. And like I said a million times, when we win, we'll win together. When we lose, I'll be there right there with them.
2: You get the off day yesterday. Now you've got another divisional matchup with Pittsburgh. When you look at Paul Skeens, this is a guy that has, I don't want to say he's been struggling, but he's been beat lately. How much do you use the information that other teams have had success against him when you go up against him?
3: Well, we tried to do that the first time when he opened the season with the Mets and didn't get out of the first. And then he came 5 days later and just carved us up. So, I mean, his stuff is off the charts. He's not been getting as deep in games, which to me says maybe command isn't quite where it has been. Hopefully that's the case. But the other thing is, too, is you got to make him pay when he doesn't command.
2: That's Reds manager Terry Francona. The Reds and Pirates kick off a 3-game series coming up shortly. It has more of the pregame show next on the Reds Radio Network.
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25: Right-hander Paul Skeens, he's 6-7 with a 2.86 ERA. Left-hander Andrew Abbott goes to the mound for Cincinnati. He's 5-4. His ERA, 3.83. 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

0: Ozuna got that left leg propped up on the ball of his foot, wide open stance, runner not going, and a throw over almost gets away from Stewart.
1: I think it almost got away from Sal because I think it surprised him.
0: Well, the runner got back no problem. Sal had to kind of reach over the runner to get to it. Andrew Evan might be thinking, hey, my move is so good, I faked out my first baseman. Two balls, two strikes, two outs. And coming to the plate this time and swung on by Ozuna. Rifled down the right field line, but that'll drift foul. Marcelo Zuna waits. The 2-2 swung on. That's a ground ball. Should be and is fielded by the second baseman, Matt McClain, and a perfect throw to first base will retire Marcelo Zuna for the third out of the inning. It is a 4-1 ball game. Favor the Reds. We're going back to Tommy in the fourth inning right after this on the Reds Radio Network.
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